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Yep, Charlamagne Tha God here, Weekends with the Breakfast Club. That was the number 16 song, Legacy, from J. Cole. Now let's get into the number 15 record. It's Tyler, Is It Love, right here on Weekends with the Breakfast Club.

0: What up, y'all? It's DJ Envy. Let's get to Just Fix My Mess.
1: It's the real deal. Help me. Help me.
2: Oh my God.
3: I'm all up in your mess. I'ma fix it. Fix it.
4: Fix it.
3: Fix it. Fix it. Just gonna fix your mess because my advice is real.
0: We got Chris on the line. Chris, good morning.
5: What's going on?
0: What's going on? What's your question, Chris, for Jess?
5: This is Chris from Carolina. So, Jess, my question for you is, I bought my wife's book for you,
2: okay,
5: for her for Mother's Day.
2: Yes. Thank you, sir. I appreciate that.
5: And she is a narcissist.
2: Okay.
5: And I'm trying to figure out how to deal with a narcissist while being married.
2: Hmm. You can't deal with them. You can't successfully deal with a narcissist. You can't. It's not meant for you to deal with unless you're a narcissist as well.
5: She tells me that I am, but I don't necessarily agree.
2: Okay. Does she agree when you tell her she's narcissistic?
5: No, she does not listen to me at all.
2: So I feel like both of y'all are, because y'all both say the same thing. A narcissist is never going to admit that they are narcissistic. You know what I mean? Like they're never going to agree to that. You know, what does she do? What makes her a narcissist?
5: Just,
2: like, what are some of her behaviors? Like, what, you know, what are some of the conversations? Like, how does she display
5: blaming that behavior? Everything on me, not holding herself accountable, things of that nature.
2: Okay. That doesn't necessarily mean that she is a narcissist. She just doesn't know how to take accountability. She plays the blame game a lot. So how long has this been happening? You've been married to her for how long, and how long has she been a narcissist to you?
5: We've been together for 17 years. We've been married for 4 years.
2: Did this start when you married her? Or you been,
5: yes,
2: saw these signs?
5: When we married.
2: Okay. Okay. I'm just, you got to give me something else outside of her. Did she take accountability before you guys got married?
5: No, she didn't then either, but it wasn't as in my face as it is now.
2: Is she cheating and you found out and she didn't want to admit to it and she blamed it on you? It's because of you? What happened?
5: I guess just with us being in a relationship over time, things had just changed between us.
2: Absolutely. That's expected.
5: But I definitely don't want to let something like that ruin a marriage.
2: Well, if you're married to a narcissist, the marriage is already ruined. You know what I mean? There's no way that you can be happy married to a narcissist. You can't. It's no how to. It's no manual. There's no tutorial to teach you how to deal with that. You actually don't deserve that. Nobody actually deserves that. You know?
5: I completely understand.
2: Have you talked to her about counseling, therapy, anything like that? Like, you know, to help her?
5: We talked about that several times. And it always gets down to, I'm the one that's the problem, and I can't take that every time. I understand sometimes, yeah, I might be a problem, but I can't take every time.
2: Yeah, yeah. So she's never the problem in her mind. Like, she's never the problem. It's always you for the last 4 years.
5: Correct.
2: Okay.
5: So that's where I'm at.
2: Okay. Well, it doesn't.
5: And I even bought for your book for Mother's Day, and I'm thinking you read the book. Like, come on.
2: Do you guys have children?
5: We do. We have 2 children.
2: Okay. And so what did you buy? What were your intentions with buying her the book? What did you think that my book, Till Death Do We Parent, was going to help fix for her? What part of it?
5: And again, I've been listening to y'all for about 6 years.
2: Yeah.
5: So I was just assuming that she would just listen to what another co-parenting mother would have to say, mm-hmm, and maybe take a little bit of the advice. And did not work in my favor.
2: Y'all were together a long time before y'all decided to get married. What made you go ahead and get married to her?
5: I just felt like it was the right time. You never know when the right time is, but I just felt like at that particular time, and I realized it was the right time.
2: Do you think there's someone else?
5: I would hope to God not.
2: Yeah.
5: Not with the work and time that I put in. I would hope to God not.
2: Yeah, that's always the case. You always hope to God not. But do you think in the back of your mind that there may be someone else?
5: No.
2: Okay.
5: I'm going to go with my gut feeling.
2: Okay. Then that's fine. Because you said that you've already communicated with her. She's constantly telling you, get the F out. Sometimes you got to call a person's bluff. Really get the F out and see what's going, you know, and see if that's really the result that they wanted. You know?
5: I got you.
2: I'm sorry. I'm so sorry. But sometimes you got to call somebody bluff. Call a bluff. Okay. I'll go.
5: I appreciate it.
2: No problem. I'm sorry, brother. Have a good day.
5: All right, Jess. Have a good day.
2: You too.
0: I don't know if you helped him.
2: I don't think I did either.
0: I don't know anything though.
2: I don't know. I don't know.
6: Now you don't know English?
0: That was Jess Fix My Mess. 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All right, when we come back, we got 12 more joints to count down, and Charlamagne's Donkey of the Week. 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

0: 10, girl, you a 10. 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
6: Donkey of the week goes to all of us black and brown people who are sitting around arguing about who can use the N-word. Gather around, okay? I just want to talk to you for a second, man. The never-ending discussion of who can use the N-word and who can't use the N-word was sparked because of Fat Joe. Again, all right? He was on the Joe Budden podcast, and he was defending his use of the N-word by pointing to his upbringing in the Bronx, growing up in black housing projects, and his deep roots in hip-hop culture. That's not even the conversation I want to have, okay? All I've seen that conversation do is lead to a bunch of unserious arguments, all right? I like to learn, all right? And all that dialogue reminded me is that even though I know better, I'm not doing better. And there was a time where I said publicly, I wasn't using the N-word anymore. And I want to challenge myself to do that again, okay? See, for years, there's something we've been saying that I don't think I've ever really believed. And that statement is, we took the power out of the N-word. No, we didn't. No, you didn't. Okay, I'm going to tell you something that you all have heard a million times. If we took the power out of the N-word, why do we get so mad when somebody else who's not black says it? If there's no power in it, what's the problem? Okay, clearly there's still power in that word. Okay, what we actually did was create rules about who gets to use it. And I don't think we should play that game anymore. Okay, I also don't believe it's a term of endearment either. All right, I never, ever use it as a term of endearment. Okay, I use it the way the white man and Uncle Ruckus meant it to be used. Okay, folks will be like, when I call my man the N-word, it means brother, it means homie, that means family. Well, call him brother. Okay, call him homie, call him fam. I say peace, black man. I say peace, king, because those are high vibrational words. Okay, I only use the term N-word when I'm talking about low vibrational people with low vibrational actions. Okay, black people, we create new slang every damn day. Okay, we have no shortage of words. So why is the N-word one we can't let go? Okay, the word that was actually created to degrade and dehumanize us, we can't let it go. I don't understand it. Okay, there's a book. All right, I was showing y'all this book early this morning while I was showing the room. I was showing Jess Hilarious, right? There's a book that I love. Okay, I'm holding it up in my hand. I grew up reading this book. Okay, every now and then I pick it up and read it again. It's got two volumes, and it's called, and I'm saying the word for title purposes, From to Gods. Okay, by Akil. All right, in this book, there's a chapter called Return to Sender. In that chapter, it talks about all the hell black people have caught in America. And because of the hell we've caught, some of us have become hell raisers. And it says in that chapter, we need to give this hell back to whom it is that we caught it from. And it says in particular to give the N-word back. All right. We didn't create that word. White supremacy did. All right. That was their word for us. So why in the hell are we fighting for ownership of it? Okay. Our ancestors fought to not be called the N-word. Now their descendants, us, will argue you down about our right to call each other the N-word. How did we get here? How? Imagine explaining that to your great-grandparents. Okay, well, look, I understand, you know, y'all fought against being called this word because it was used to degrade and dehumanize you, but don't worry, we fixed it. We call each other that now. What? No, that's okay, Grandma. We changed the ER to an A. If that makes sense to you, fine. Okay, if it doesn't apply, let it fly. I'm just telling you how I feel this morning, and I already know what somebody is saying. We reclaimed it. Reclaimed what? Okay, you reclaim something that belonged to you. That word never belonged to us, okay? Our dignity belonged to us. Our humanity belonged to us. Reclaim all of that. But the N-word, that's them crackers' property, okay? Return to sender. We hand everybody the N-word and then get mad when somebody mishandles it, okay? Here's an idea. Let's just stop handing it out, okay? And by the way, you don't gotta listen to me. I'm not trying to police no grown person's mouth, okay? Say whatever you want. I'm telling you what I believe and what I think will work for me, okay? I don't think anybody should use it, okay? Black people included. I don't think black liberation requires us to preserve the language of black degradation, okay? That's where I'm at with it, all right? Some things our ancestors gave us because they wanted us to keep them, and some things were done to our ancestors that we inherited anyway, okay? Those aren't the same thing. The N-word is not some precious piece of black culture that needs to be protected, right? It was put on us and we can take it off. All right. We don't need to change the spelling. We don't need to change the pronunciation. We don't need to debate who's allowed to say it. We don't need to take the power out of it. Okay. Just give the damn thing back. Return the sender, as this beautiful book from to God says. Okay. I don't want the package. Never ordered it. Don't know who signed for it. And I'm damn sure not paying the shipping. Okay. Our ancestors fought to make sure the world knew they weren't that word. I'm not going to honor them by fighting for my right to call myself what they fought not to be called. Please give those of us arguing over who can use the N-word the biggest hee-haw. And if you can, go order this amazing book from the gods by Akil. Okay, I believe it's available on Amazon. I ordered this book in the 90s. You see how it look?
4: Yeah.
6: It's even got water damage. All right?
4: Mm-hmm.
6: Yeah, I've had this book for a long time.
4: I just ordered it from Amazon.
6: Oh, it's still on Amazon?
4: Mm-hmm.
6: Okay.
4: $17.95.
6: Oh.
4: Yep. And okay. It's a volume two as well.
6: From it's definitely a volume two.
4: Yes, by it Akil. Is. Yep.
7: All right. Thank you for that Donkey of the Week, Charlamagne.
6: That's right. And listen, I want to remind everybody, my 6th annual Mental Wealth Expo is happening October 10th on World Mental Health Day at the Joelle and Diane Bloom Wellness and Event Center in Newark, New Jersey. 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My good brother, Dr. Jay Barnett, will be there. Dr. Rita Walker is going to be there. Elliot Connie is going to be there. Kier Gaines is going to be there. The good sister, Michelle Williams, is going to be there. So I hope you're there as well, man. Salute to Debbie Brown. She's curating everything this year. Just go to mentalwealthexpo.com, RSVP to be there. And it's a free event. We'll see you on 1010.
7: Well, thank you for that Donkey of the Week.
6: Yes, indeed.
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0: For real. Yep, Charlamagne Tha God here. Weekend at the Breakfast Club. That was the number 9 song, Dead Fresh from Lil Baby. Now let's get into our conversation with Sherry Shepherd right here on Weekends at the Breakfast Club.
1: You've been outside, though. I've been seeing you everywhere. I've been seeing you with your son. I've seen you at premieres. We seen you at Essence.
2: Yes.
1: You've been outside,
2: Here's the thing. When you get let go from your job, you got to be out there in the streets because you got to show people, I'm here, I look good, I'm employable.
0: But you never stopped hustling. You always did stand up.
3: I'm always hustling.
0: You're always in a movie or something. Like, what are you talking
3: about? Always had several jobs.
2: But that's why, because I hustle. Always, I never stay in one job and sit in complacency. I'm always looking at the next thing. I think that's how we have to do as brown folks. You always have to look at what's next. Mm-hmm. You know, so I'm always on my team. Don't get complacent just because I'm going on call and going, hey, family, because that stuff could be pulled out from under you in a minute.
0: That's right.
4: Do you ever get to the point, though, where, because I feel like when I think like that, it gives me like an anxiety feeling. Like, when do you ever just enjoy what you're doing?
2: I enjoy it. I'm always present. Like, I love what I do. You get disappointed. Of course, when they took the show, I was devastated. You did call me Lauren. I was like, oh, hello.
0: She called me nosy. She was not trying to get me nosy.
2: Let me tell you about Lauren. She was like, because I was like, hello. I'm just feeling, and I was like, wait a minute, is this on the record? And she was like, she said no. And you didn't. You didn't say anything. But, you're present. You have a good time. But when it's over, I don't sit in it. Yeah. I go, what is next?
4: Yeah. Yeah.
2: And probably it's because I'm a mother, too. Because I go, I got to pay for all of this stuff for my child. I got to pay child support. Mm-hmm. So it's those kind of things coming to my head. I'm used to working.
1: What do you miss the most about it?
2: Being able to give a platform to people who would not be able to have a platform.
1: Gotcha.
2: Being able to have the power to say, you can come on my show. Even when I got pushback. Jane Kennedy was trying to write a book and nobody would give her a book deal. And I said, John Murray said to me, you should say something. And I was able to say, y'all know Jane Kennedy. Those who know, she need to write a book. Y'all, somebody give her a book deal. And she got a book deal.
3: I love that.
2: And she credits me with doing that. So being able to do that, have Kiki Shepherd on the show from Showtime at the Apollo to give her flowers. You know, when I hear something, when a scandal goes on, to be able to call and say, would you come on? And I'm going to do it with love.
1: Mm-hmm.
2: So being able to meet people and, folks that I think are icons, that's what I miss.
4: When you came back and did your episode where you like addressed us and let us know like how you were feeling, it was really emotional for you.
2: It was.
4: We talked, but people were like really upset for you. Like they felt like you just deserved to be able to like let us know, like your people on your own.
2: I think that, it was one girl at Essence. She was like, I just want to fight somebody. Mm-hmm. I just want to fight. Here's the thing with like the difference between me and Jimmy Kimmel. Black folks will go, they will ride for you. Mm-hmm. But if you say, go ahead and strike and don't watch the network, they like, wait a minute, Reasonable Doubt. It's on this network. Wait a minute, Beauty in Black. I can't, that's the thing. They ain't gonna cut off all their stuff. But I think that people consider me, I'm a celebrity. I'm in a certain financial level, but I think people knew I was real.
4: Mm-hmm.
2: That I was sitting there, that I was your sister, I was your cousin. I was your auntie.
4: Yeah.
2: They knew they would get real from me. And I think that that's what they related to me. And I made a heart connection.
1: How difficult was it for, as a mom, because you have a child, you just said you put them in college.
2: Yes, I did. Don't make me start.
1: I've seen y'all on the train with each other. Have you teaching them that? So how difficult was that, not being there and doing the show and all of that?
2: You have to, this is why it was harder for Kelly Clarkson, I think. When you have small children, and it's just you doing a talk show, it's very, very difficult. Jeffrey was, when I got that Sherry show, he was 17, going on 18. I was able to leave him at home by himself, because he had his unique challenges. So I was able to, I didn't have to worry about him too much. But when you're doing it all yourself, I would get there early in the morning. I would leave, I would be the one to turn off the lights at nighttime. So it's hard to have two little toddlers and then your ex-husband dies. And then you're doing another show. It was very hard on Kelly Clarkson, which is one of the reasons why she ended her show. Her family was more important. Mm-hmm. As your kids get older, it's a lot easier. And you do need help. I had nanny. Yeah. I had nannies helping me with Jeffrey. You just do. I couldn't put him in daycare. So it got easier because he was older. The time was right.
4: Talk about changing up just like y'all content preferences. Because I remember one time reaching out about a story I had broken, and John was like, you know, we love you, we support you, but we try to keep things a lot more light and positive, which was so different for that time space.
2: Yeah.
4: Because, you know, Wendy would get into her thing.
2: Yes.
4: Did you get pushback from the network for trying to do that as well?
2: Yes.
4: Even though daytime is light.
2: Absolutely. You know, it's like, because they were used to dealing with Wendy. Mm-hmm. So it was a lot of, why don't you do this? Because it'll go, we need viral moments. Mm-hmm. But also, I also have to consider, I'm an actress. I still have to work beyond this. Mm-hmm. Again, that was where I was like, you know, I would like this thing to last 9, 10, 15 years. But in all probability, it probably won't. Mm-hmm. And I still have to have a career beyond this. So what it look like if I'm sitting in a chair and I'm just use you, Charlamagne, and I'm doing a scoop on you, mm-hmm. and I'm talking about you, and now the show in and you got a big blockbuster movie that I want to audition for. Mm-hmm. Now I don't know why I'm not working. I don't know why I'm not going in auditions, because Hollywood didn't close up on me. Mm-hmm. That is what I do. I am an actress. Mm-hmm. Yeah. So I always had to consider, you know, what I was going to say about people, how I could do it in a light way, mm-hmm. how I could do it funny and with love. Because I don't want to go somewhere and then I'm too, you know, at this age, I don't want somebody coming up to me going, I don't like what you said about me, because I don't remember what I said.
1: But it's still your opinion.
3: Oh, my God.
2: But it's still my opinion. But also, let me tell you something. Actors, entertainers, we all have very long memories. Somebody could have said, you know this, Jess.
1: Yeah. Jess knows this.
2: Jess knows this. I've seen it. It's like I'm sitting there looking at the person going, Jess, don't remember what she said.
3: Exactly.
2: About, you know, we're comics. Yeah. That's what we do. But people have long memories, mm-hmm. and they will hold that against you mm-hmm. for the next 30-something years, mm-hmm. and you have moved on with your life. Mm-hmm. I have said things which I thought was in love, because I literally would sit with Norman Baker and Brittany and the folks who helped mm-hmm. me craft myself, and I go, we got to be tender mm-hmm. here. And I thought I was tender. I come out, and that's the problem with doing stand-up. Mm-hmm. I come out and say something, and then they'd be like, so-and-so want to talk to you. And I'm like, damn.
1: That was the first part of our interview with Sherry Shepherd. Salute to Sherry Shepherd. Now let's get into a bonus joint. It's Kehlani featuring Usher, Shoulda Never. I'm DJ Envy, and it's Weekends with the Breakfast Club.

0: Yep, Charlamagne Tha God here. We came to the Breakfast Club. That was Should and Never from Kehlani and Usher. Now let's get into our conversation with Sherry Shepherd right here on Weekends at the Breakfast Club.
1: You said, you talked about the Nia Long situation.
2: Yeah, we ain't ran into each other.
1: Oh.
2: Yeah, we've never.
1: But you apologized, right? Didn't you?
2: No, I didn't apologize. I didn't say nothing wrong.
1: Oh.
2: Like, that happened so long ago. I don't even remember. She ain't thinking about me. Mm-hmm. I'm not thinking about her.
3: Gotcha.
2: And now, it becomes viral. This is, you know, so that's why I say entertainers have very long memories. Because people will ask. So, no, I haven't, but she's in LA. At some point, we will run into each other. Mm-hmm. And what I'm going to say is, we need to talk. We're grown. Let's just talk and so that we can both come in and say hi. Me and Kenya Moore made up. We were both in Watch What Happens Live. And we couldn't stand each other.
3: Yeah,
2: we couldn't stand. And we
1: really?
2: Were, we, yeah, because it was just bad between us. It was just, the chemistry was not good. Shady Boots, Andy Cohen was in there stirring stuff up. And we didn't talk. And then she said something on G's Twitter and I said something back. But we saw each other at a Broadway show and it was like, we're grown. Why are we doing this? We're very, very cool now.
3: Yeah.
1: Well, speaking of Broadway, congratulations.
2: Oh, my goodness.
0: The first woman to play the genie in any Disney produced Aladdin in the world.
2: In the world. I can't even believe it.
3: When you start?
2: It. I've been starting. I've been taking my dance lessons and vocal lessons, and I officially start my rehearsals next week.
3: Wow.
2: I am working 7 days a week. Oh my God.
3: Listen, so if you still had that show, would you be able to do that?
2: I would not have been able to do this.
3: So when you come in here, you sit down and say, for me not to have a job, listen, you always booked and I love that you are on Broadway. What was that? When you're about to be on Broadway, what was that?
2: Oh my God.
3: First moment was when he called you, like, all right, this is what they want you to do.
2: When they called me, because I had went in to meet with the producers for the Broadway show and Juliet.
3: Yes.
2: And I was so anxiety ridden. I had taken two singing lessons. I knew it. Back 5 years ago, I said, Sherry, take singing lessons because something is going to happen.
3: Hmm.
2: And I was just too busy. So I was like taking lessons for that. They had wanted to see me. And then they called. They wanted to cast a woman.
3: Period.
2: And they made the offer.
3: Wow.
2: Like, it wasn't even I had to audition. They made the offer. So that's why I tell people, even when I go through anxiety, I go, they already know who you are.
3: Yeah.
2: They know what you do. They know you're not a professional singer. They know you got voted off Dancing with the Stars in the fourth. They've done their research. And they came to you and made the offer. So, Sherry, walk in what God wrote. Don't spit in his face.
3: Exactly.
2: And act like, and, you know, so I'm not a professional singer, but I'm going to be a professional singer now. So it was absolutely amazing, and it was a dream come true because I never really told people I wanted to do Broadway. I got to do it when I played Cinderella, the evil stepmother with Kiki Palmer. Mm-hmm. We did it on Broadway, but I didn't have any solos. I think I got 3 or 4 solos.
4: Angel in the Rubble.
2: Angel in the Rubble.
4: Yeah. Very dramatic, like intensely dramatic.
3: That's Saturday. It comes out this Saturday.
2: That's the Saturday on Lifetime,
4: So it's the Janelle Guzman story, who was one of the, was she the first survivor?
2: She was the last survivor in the 9/11 attacks.
3: Oh, wow.
2: She worked at the Port Authority, and she was a Trinidadian lady, and she was the last rescue, but she was buried alive for 27 hours before she was rescued under 13 feet of concrete in the last tower that fell.
3: So many stories. I don't even remember that story. Like, it's just
2: it's a lot of stories.
3: That was part two of our interview with Sherry Shepherd. Now keep it locked. We got 8 more joints to count down, and we got the latest with Lauren coming up. I'm DJ Envy, and this is Weekends with the Breakfast Club.
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14: 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Oh.

0: What up, y'all? It's DJ Envy. Let's get to the latest with Lauren.
1: You're talking LL Cool, babe.
2: Yeah, I'm not dumbing myself down. I'm being myself.
3: Sources trust.
2: I'm the homegirl that knows a little bit about everything and everything.
4: Little brown girls look at you and go, I want to be like you.
5: All right, y'all. So the South Park creators are apologizing for the delay of the musical comedy movie Whitney Springs. Now, you guys will remember this movie because it went viral some time ago when an outlet, I wouldn't say leaked, but reported, the Ankler reported that this movie would be made with Kendrick Lamar and Dave Free. And the movie would be about this guy who is a, this guy who, hold on. Sorry, I'm going to confuse myself with my notes.
6: A museum?
5: No, it's, oh yes, okay, so this guy who is fighting back against slavery, right? So their log line is, if I was a black man that's working as a slave reenactor at a living history museum, mm-hmm. he discovers that his white girlfriend's family used to own some of his ancestors. Mm-hmm. Now, in the beginning of this, it was reported that it would be like a variation story. It was going to be music. It was going to be comedy. And people were like, what the heck? Because Kendrick Lamar was involved. So they're trying to figure out how he's involved or whatever. Then it just like went away.
6: The premise sounds incredible.
5: It does, but
6: the movie was actually supposed to be released already.
5: Yeah, well, okay, but it just went away. Nothing happened. So they now are.
6: No, they pushed it back.
5: So they're apologizing for the delay and pushing it back because people are like, "Where is it? We want it." So they
0: the
5: say,
0: latest with Charlamagne.
5: Exactly. We take full shut up. We take full responsibility for the schedule delay of this movie. They say we apologize to our partners at PG Lang, Paramount. We appreciate the patience. And they say that South Park and life's circumstances have gotten in the way, but they still believe in the project.
6: I hope it's not political. I hope that
5: it's always political when you involve race in something.
6: Well, I just hope that, you know, the new ownership of Paramount, which is the Ellison family, I just hope that they're not pushing this back because it's for political reasons.
5: It's always political when you involve race in something. I wouldn't be surprised.
6: It's not like the creators of South Park. The creators of South Park, they play with race and, you know,
5: Trump,
6: sex all the time, and gender and Trump all the time. I don't know, maybe.
5: But if it was, we wouldn't. I was going to say, I don't know if they would tell us that, but
6: that is interesting. They have pissed Donald Trump off.
5: They recently, when they aired the new season, yeah, they did a whole Trump thing, mm-hmm. you know?
6: It could be a combination of all those things, maybe.
5: But would they talk about it? Would they put that in South Park? Like, would they tell us through South Park? Because they do those things. Well, South Park is very, like, coded with the messaging.
6: I don't know,
5: but we'll I guess keep watching to see what happens here, mm-hmm. if it even comes. Hopefully it will, though. Now shifting gears a bit, speaking of race and conversation, so Jaylen Brown and Mahershala Ali sat down for a conversation with the Hollywood Reporter. Mahershala Ali is interviewing Jaylen Brown.

0: and they get into a few different conversations. So Jaylen Brown, we talked a bit about him talking about, you know, just as a athlete, being able to give back to community, especially
1: Jaylen
0: as
1: Brown
0: a black.
1: Has played for the Celtics, now plays for the 76ers.
0: Yes.
1: Tell people who he is.
0: Oh, I'm sorry. I thought people would just know. Okay. But yeah, so we talked a bit about him giving back and as a black athlete, how it is important to him and some of the pushback he receives, or he's saying he receives, right? So in this interview, he's talking about being more than an athlete. Let's take a listen.
2: The necessity, especially as black men, mm-hmm. developing attributes in yourself that are beyond any given sport, considering the finite nature of sports, especially.
3: Yeah.
2: Can you speak to that?
3: I would say this. It might be a little controversial, but I think it's rooted in fear. Why, even in within our own community,
2: yeah.
3: there's a pushback, almost like a hesitancy, because it's rooted in trauma of experiences, even from post-traumatic slave effects. Like at one point, to do anything outside of being a slave was problematic. Reading, mm-hmm. writing, anything outside. It's similar aspects when you think of like an athlete doing anything out of what you're just supposed to be doing.
2: Right.
3: You're supposed to just be entertaining me.
2: Yeah.
3: You know, I think that abilities that we're given, talents, are God-given. I don't have a choice. I was given this, and I have a responsibility to see it out. My responsibility is not to entertain you. My responsibility is to be influential. The fear is projected onto us in order to make ourselves smaller, to make ourselves more digestible for the people
2: who are uncomfortable around you,
3: who only want you to be the slave.
4: Respect, you know? Because he's right. You know, if you think about, like, where I'm from in South Carolina, like, they passed some of the first official anti-literacy laws, and they made it illegal to teach an enslaved person to write or read.
0: Do you feel like the part where he was talking about how, like, sometimes that even comes from within your own community, like, have y'all felt that? I feel like, I mean, maybe it's about who you're putting yourself around, because I feel like within my community and the people that I call my tribe, they're always encouraging me to, like, yo, you're not doing enough. Because you have platform,
4: you got to be around the builders.
1: Yes.
4: But then, you know, another thing that he's talking about in response to trauma, you can think about the times that we have built our own, like the Black Wall Streets of the world, and then, you know, the colonizers come and destroy that. So I respect what Jaylen Brown is saying, but the reality is you just got to keep showing and proving through actions and deeds, and you got to keep building.
1: Yes. And salute to Jaylen Brown, because he does that.
0: Like,
1: he's heavy in the community with his Juice Foundation. What he does.
4: What foundation?
1: Juice. Juice, I thought it was called.
0: Oh, I don't know the name of it, but I know he works a lot with the youth. I thought you said youth.
1: I think it's called the Juice. It's 7UICE Foundation.
0: Oh, okay.
1: Yeah, so I know he does a lot with empowerment, young kids, and financial literacy and generational wealth, and he donates a lot of his own money and time. So,
4: listen, like I said, you just got to keep showing and proving through actions and deeds. There's a lot of words and a lot of lip service that happens, but, you know, you just got to keep building. And don't worry about those who want to destroy it. Build
0: but
4: it anyway.
0: Sometimes it gets destroyed. There are things that he's trying to do that they've actually in, but he keeps building.
1: That's right.
5: That was the latest with Lauren. Now keep it locked. We got 7 more joints to count down. And the OG, the icon, the legend, George Clinton will be joining us in his Weekends with the Breakfast Club.
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12: 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I repeat, that

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0: Yep, Charlamagne Tha God here. Weekends with the Breakfast Club. That was the number 7 song, Spin That, from Young Miami. Now let's get into our conversation with the icon living George Clinton right here on Weekends with the Breakfast Club.
1: Godfather of funk, George Clinton.
2: Make me laugh. Make me smile.
0: How you doing,
2: thanks,
0: brother?
2: Man. I'm doing good, man.
0: How you feeling, man? How's your energy, man?
2: I'm up in the morning. I'm ready for him.
0: Parliament Funkadelic, Rock and Roll Hall of Fame.
2: All that kind of
0: the overall icon, man.
2: Is that what that is?
0: Come on, man.
2: Well, I guess it's a lot of history in that. Mm-hmm. I'm walking around here in New York looking at all the places I used to walk up and down the street hustling songs and stuff. It's a good memory, so I guess there's some legend in there somewhere.
0: Completely different world nowadays.
2: Right? Hey, but it's still fun to be around. I mean, I'm loving up and down Broadway. I used to work on the Brill Building right down 50th and Broadway.
0: What's it called?
2: The Brill Building. That's where all the songwriters was at.
0: Okay.
2: 57, 8, right on through the 60s. So we used to hustle songs out there for everybody. Mm-hmm. So coming back through there now, looking at the area, how all the people are, just bring back good memories.
0: Did you envision life at this age back then? Did you even think
2: I envisioned forever.
0: Yeah.
2: I just look at it, I'm going to do this the rest of my life, and it's going to be music, and that's what I'm going to do.
0: That's right.
2: I'm going to find a way to do whatever the music changed, whatever styles. I knew I had to figure out what the new thing is. Mm-hmm. So I knew that route early in life, that whatever it was, I was going to do it.
0: Well, before Parliament, before Funkadelic, before the costumes, the mothership, who was George Clinton when nobody knew his name?
2: Dude in Newark, New Jersey over there singing doo-wops for the Spaniels or the Flamingos, wanting to be Frankie Lyman.
0: Mm.
2: I worked in a barbershop from about 17 on, 18 on, doing process hair, the waves and stuff.
0: Mm-hmm. Mm-hmm.
2: Doo-wopping, rehearsing for the music, group getting together for when we become stars. Then Motown show up.
0: Mm-hmm.
2: So I wanted to be Smokey Robinson. That was like always my life goal, to be a songwriter like Smokey or the Motown crew. All of them, they had a bunch of them. Mm-hmm. That was my idol. So even when they left Detroit, we went out there still trying to be carry the Motown flag.
0: Mm-hmm.
2: So that's who George Clinton was all his life. Wanted to find a way to get a spaceship to get off the planet.
0: What did Cutting Hair teach you about people that later helped you just understand audiences?
2: The barbershop, you had like 5 or 6 barbers in there of all different generations and styles, the older guys. So you had wisdom, and you had bull, and you had pimps, prostitutes, preachers. Everybody in the barbershop talking game.
0: Mm-hmm.
2: So you had a chance to pick from whatever style that fit the situation. I learned that over the years, all the different variations of choices I could make.
0: Mm-hmm.
2: I could picture any one of those barbers and say, so-and-so would do it like this. So-and-so would look at it like this. So-and-so would even give it a thought.
0: Mm-hmm.
2: It teaches you a lot about the style of, communication.
0: Mm-hmm.
2: Cause there ain't nothing but bull- about, but it's information.
0: Yeah, good. It's good.
2: The preacher, the politician,
0: that's
2: and
0: right.
2: The pimp, to me, all of them had game.
0: That's right. That's right. You can learn from all of them.
2: You can learn from all of them.
0: Right.
2: And they had styles of it. So when you had got situations later on in life, I could look at any one of those guys and say, one of those, he would have looked at it like this, he would have looked at it like that.
0: Mm-hmm.
2: So I'm going to pick a style. Mm-hmm. I ain't married to none of the styles.
0: Mm-hmm.
2: And same way about music. When the music changed, I love doo-wop. I love Motown.
0: Mm-hmm.
2: But I can see when it's getting ready to change, when kids start doing music that get on my nerve, I know that's the new
3: I was going to say what was the indicator, but there
2: that's,
3: it was.
2: That's the new That's the new That's when it get on your nerve.
3: Uh-huh.
2: Either you going to get old or you going to get in the game.
3: Right.
2: And I've looked at that. It was funny at first, but then as I got older, I'm like, that's really some real thing,
3: Mm-hmm.
2: So you see me with really young kids, because that keeps me cool. They got ambition,
3: mm-hmm.
2: and nobody my age want to listen no more. So I ain't trying to deal with them. They ain't going to dance. They ain't going to buy no records. I love them, but I got to cater to the ones that's going to be out here buying records and
0: that's
2: dancing.
0: So interesting, because I've never seen you and thought that you was trying to follow any trends. I always felt
2: I don't. But I follow them, but I follow them ahead of time. I follow them before they get big. I can see them getting big. And I'll help them out to help them get there. So when they get there, I get there with them. I mean, when hip-hop started, the first thing I realized, they need samples.
3: Right.
2: I did a record called Sample, some of this and some of that. Five copies, five versions. And most of the producers will tell you, they don't tell you. Like AI, they ain't going to tell you that they do it. But they use the samples. And a lot of them, glad that they use them, because those are the people that we became friends with. I worked with Snoop and them all the time for samples and live in person. So when I see it happening, I jump right on it before it actually get there.
0: Damn.
3: I saw that you guys were among the most sampled music acts in history. Like, people literally say that about you guys.
2: Yeah,
3: right?
2: I made sure. When I realized that's what they needed,
3: yeah,
2: I made it myself available for it. Plus, it kept me alive.
3: Mm-hmm.
2: It gave me something to do. And then I start sampling them. I sample them. When they sample me, I sample their record.
3: That's just so crazy, though, for you to just, I mean, because some, I think with a lot of artists, like you said, when times change, they kind of like resist it. But for you to think that far ahead, just knowingly, right? Like, because now the music lasts forever, like Atomic Dog and different things, right?
2: Yeah, that, you get that kind of music. I mean, like, if I was going to be in love, it would have been doo-wop in Motown.
3: Mm-hmm.
2: I wouldn't have never left Motown if they hadn't left Detroit. You know, to me, that still is the best music ever. But I do realize when it changed.
3: Right.
2: I ain't married to this, and if you do it ahead of time, you actually can be a part of it.
3: Right.
2: And you don't have to look like you're copying it.
0: Mm-hmm.
2: As a matter of fact, you get out ahead of it, and they still look like they're copying it.
3: What were people saying to you back then, though? Because you weren't, like, there were people that were taking, like, different hip-hop producers or whatever to court and trying to get money and fighting back against that, and you were doing the exact opposite. So what were your peers saying to you who maybe didn't understand what you understood at that time?
2: That's my sample. That's how I regular. You just fighting to figure out how you gonna get paid. There wasn't no laws yet,
3: right?
2: You know, so you had to just do it, and they'll figure it out later. But a lot of people didn't want it to happen. A lot of people don't sample my stuff. You know, don't sample. I'm like, no, this is what's happening. When the kids are doing it, and it's sufficiently getting on your nerve, and especially when you start finding yourself liking it.
3: Mm-hmm.
2: You know, when I first heard Rock Him, I'm like, I don't care what I thought in the before. I'm loving this,
3: right.
2: But I already was safe because I liked it in anyway.
3: Mm-hmm.
2: I didn't have to like it because our sample was in there. I liked it for what he was doing with it. When I saw the possibilities of what could be done with it, then I said, oh, I go in there. I move the horns out the way, and I move the voices out the way, and I make a rep called Sample Some of This and Some of That. And we figure out how I get paid later. I'm still trying to figure that out, you know.
3: Mm-hmm.
2: But it's coming. Like you say, legends, that's the kind of shit it brings about. Because I'm cool with everybody.
3: Mm-hmm.
2: You know, we don't know why, but we all cool. But now it's time to figure out, what do we do? How do we do it in this? My family, it's the legacy.
3: Mm-hmm.
2: That's how you do it. You get it together for that. I had my fun. I clowned. I did what rock and roll people do. I partied. I acted fool. Did all of that.
0: Mm-hmm.
2: But now it's time to clean that up. But the sampling and all of that, I think I maintained that relationship with all the new things that's going on.
1: That was the first part of our interview with George Clinton. Now keep it locked. We got six more joints to count down and more with George Clinton, the icon, the legend. It's Weekends with the Breakfast Club.
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0: 5'9", brown eyes.
1: Yep, Charlamagne Tha God here, Weekends at the Breakfast Club. That was the number 5 song, Rain Dance, from Dave and Tim's. Now let's get into the second part of our conversation with George Clinton right here on Weekends at the Breakfast Club. You know, we call this room the Black Mothership. That's what I call this room. That's the good. Black Mothership.
2: I was wondering if that's how you
3: bite,
2: did it.
3: I might bite that one.
1: I call this room the Black Mothership because it's George Clinton.
2: Wow.
1: I
2: got,
1: where did your love for spaceships come from? Did you?
3: Star Trek.
1: Okay.
3: And plus, but when I moved to Jersey in 1950.
1: You've seen some things.
3: That was all of the movies that was around.
1: Gotcha.
3: Invaders of Mars and blah, blah. And I do remember Roswell incident.
1: Yeah.
3: When that one happened. Mm-hmm. That was 47. I can remember. I was about 7 or 8 years old, but I do remember the movie. In spaceship land and alien, it disappeared over the years, but now I'm one of the ones that actually believe that type of stuff. I'm totally convinced of that.
1: Oh, see, I grew up in the South, so I've seen flying saucers before. You never seen
3: them? I've seen them. Okay. I ain't seen the flying saucers, but I've seen the reaction from it. Bootsy, that story's out. Bootsy and I was visited by one.
1: Really?
3: Actually, light hit the car like mercury.
1: Where y'all was at?
3: Toronto.
1: Okay, and what happened?
3: Mississauga. We riding down the street. Wasn't even getting high either. That's the most people think when y'all probably high.
1: Yeah.
3: No, we came through the border, so you can't get high. You know what I mean? You can't get high, but so we actually saw the light come down out of clear daylight, like a laser, out of the clouds, mm-hmm. hit the ground. We both, neither one of us say nothing. We both saw it though.
2: Mm-hmm.
3: About another 5 minutes, it comes down through the trees. We're on the country road now.
1: Mm-hmm.
3: And it comes down through the trees and splatter like electricity, you know, a light, a wire hit the ground.
1: Yeah.
3: A block away, then the next one was in the same block we were in on the opposite side of the street. One, two, third one hit the car.
1: Mm-hmm.
3: When it hit the car, it was like, you know, mercury in a thermometer. You know how it beads up and runs?
2: Yes.
3: Like, you know, like oil and water.
1: Mm-hmm.
3: It rolled off the car like that. Street lights start going out. All the lights start going out, so we drove for about 3 minutes because it was getting real dark. By the time we get to the street that I lived on, we didn't know what the hell happened. We sat in the car for like 5 minutes. My granddaughter's mother came out to her. She was young then. Said, y'all look like y'all seen the ghost. We just sat there in the car and we didn't say nothing. We didn't say nothing. She said, I'm going to bed. Now, take this out. She said she's going to bed. Now, when this first happened, the weirdest thing about it was we saw this light in daylight. And we didn't realize this for another 10 to 11 years. I thought about it. We saw this in daylight. Why was the street lights going out? Why was there, my daughter
1: the said,
3: since she going to bed, that means it's 7 o'clock in the evening.
1: Yeah.
3: We got there like 9 o'clock that morning. We didn't realize that until, like I said, 10 years, 11 years later. Mm-hmm. I called Boots and say, what time did we get there?
1: Mm.
3: He said, we left the studio by my, must have got there about 8 or 9 in the morning. I said, yeah, about 9 or 10. He said, yeah. I said, why was the street lights going out? And why was the car lights on? And why was Barbarella going to bed? I ain't gonna say what he said, but get off this man, what are you trying to? Because he knew I was right.
1: Yeah.
3: It was some time
1: traveling.
3: Time missing. There was time missing that didn't even occur to us.
1: Mm-hmm.
3: I never wanted to talk about it because you sound stupid. And everybody knew we was getting high.
1: I know
3: so,
1: what happened.
3: So, you know, right away, ain't nobody going to believe that. So we never talked about it like that other than, yeah, I believe in spaceships.
1: I bet you if you and Boosie did some deep hypnosis, y'all would remember being abducted. That's what I
3: think. Oh, I know. I believe that, too.
1: Yeah, y'all got abducted.
3: I don't even need to know that band,
1: Y'all got abducted, and then they put y'all
3: I'm pretty
1: back.
3: Sure, I'm pretty sure that would happen, too.
1: Yep.
3: But I ain't trying to find out that much. I don't need to know all that.
2: If I was abducted, I would want to know what happened.
3: Oh, hey, what are you going to do about it?
1: It is some anal probing. That's all they do, anal probing.
3: Oh, yeah, I know that. That's what probably happened. It might happen, too.
1: I found out
3: that's why I got this idea.
2: Oh, Lord.
1: Free your mind.
3: Y'all crazy.
1: Free your mind and your ass will follow.
3: Your ass will follow.
1: That's what happened.
3: They might have said some like that. They might have put them no in my mind.
1: You know, I we was joking, but I love the saying, free your mind and your ass will follow, right? It sounds funny. But it's actually a serious philosophy.
3: Oh, yeah, but I, you know, like, back in those times, the Beatles and all that knowledge, information started becoming the part of rock.
1: Mm-hmm.
3: And so we was time for us to change. We wasn't at Motown. They had left. So we had to change the theory of the cute dancing singers with suits on. Plus, we was in our 30s now.
2: Mm-hmm.
3: That shit only works when you're in your teens and early 20s. You got to... You know, for the new kids, they don't want to see your old ass up there, mm-hmm. you know, flirting with them.
1: Mm-hmm.
3: So my thing is get characters. be a character. Characters don't never get old. Mickey Mouse, Donald Duck, been here for all of us. You don't even identify them like where they can get old. Mm-hmm. So we decided Dr. Funkenstein, Star Child, Mr. Wiggles, Sir Nose, all of that. Bootsy, we didn't have to do it because his name, he was already a character being a Bootsy. Mm-hmm. You know, he wanted to have another name. I thought, no, Bootsy's it. You're already Bootsy. You need to stay Bootsy. You already a Bootsy. Mm-hmm. He dressed like a Bootsy even before he was in the group. Mm-hmm. He just looked like he should have been in the group. You know, and so he was already a character. The easy to make him, the glasses, the base. Mm-hmm. We just designed that. So, yeah, we pretty much knew where we was going by the time we got the spaceship.
1: Yep, Charlamagne Tha God here, Weekends at the Breakfast Club. That was our conversation with George Clinton, man. I am glad that icons like himself are still alive to tell their own
4: story.
1: Yeah,
4: I'm so mad I missed that interview. I was out of the country. But I will say this, man. When you talked about legacy and songs and how long songs last, and he has so many iconic songs.
1: Timeless. I can't wait till they do the George Clinton movie. Okay, and I don't want cancel culture to come for him when they do it either. Okay,
4: is that bad?
1: I mean, they lived the life.
4: Yeah, they lived the life.
1: They lived the life.
4: All right.
1: Now we got the top four songs in the country coming, plus one to watch, right, Envy?
4: Yep, and it's a record that you love, and we're gonna get to it next. It's Weekends with the Breakfast Club.
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5: What up, y'all? It's DJ MB. It's time for One to Watch. It's a record that's climbing the charts. It's courtesy of Belly Gang, Cushington, and 21 Savage. What the f*** going on?
6: Oh, I love this record, man. You know why I love this record? Because it's the new wobble for fat girls.
5: Yo, shut up.
6: It is. It's the new wobble, man. Like, I love seeing girls walking backwards to this record on Instagram.
5: All right. There you go. Lauren's doing it now. 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
15: What up, y'all? It's DJ Envy. It's time for the number one record in the country requested by you. It's courtesy of Beyonce and Jay-Z. It's Morning Dew, which is crazy that this record is number one. I just don't... I feel like it's not there yet. Like, people are not loving it. Like, this is a dope record.
16: It's the feeling. It's like the... When I sip champagne... It makes you feel sexy.
17: Also old.
15: What do you mean old?
17: They've been recorded this record.
15: Yeah. But, it's still a dope record,
16: it's
15: though.
16: Beyonce.
15: Yes, it's still a dope record. Well, here's the number one joint. It's Weekends with the Breakfast Club.

0: That was the number one joint morning dew from Beyonce and Jay-Z. Now we got to salute to Sherry Shepherd for joining us this week.
1: Salute to Sherry Shepherd. Make sure you check out Sherry Shepherd when she starts playing the genie in Aladdin on Broadway. And she's got the movie coming out this weekend.
0: The Lifetime movie. It is called the
1: Janelle Guzman story, right?
2: I'm not for sure if that's how you say her last name, but yes.
0: Guzman. Janelle Guzman, yes, the story. So definitely check it out on Lifetime. It's all about 9/11, because of course, yesterday was the 25th anniversary of 9/11. So salute to Sherry Shepherd. All right, well, we'll see you guys next week. I'm DJ Envy.
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So I sat down one day and I wrote this song.

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1: God bless you, my friends. 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
6: Yeah, man, I feel that. 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

0: 10, girl, you a 10. 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
1: 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Somebody tell them people Mr. Hem is here.
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Big Master P vibe, no limit. Falling hard on another hemisphere. 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

0: 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Falling hard on another hemisphere. Somebody tell them people Mr. Hem is here.
1: Whoa, whoa, whoa, whoa, whoa, whoa.
0: Mr. Hem is here.
1: Whoa, whoa, whoa, whoa, whoa, whoa.
0: Mr. Hem.
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0: morning, wake up. Oh, yes, another day the Lord has made. Another day for you to live in your purpose. Another day to hustle and shine. Brian B. Shining, reporting live from the Brown and Krupa Studios.
1: And your favorite cousin, Deanna Hustle, 6 o'clock on your dot. It's a high of 95. Currently, cousins, it's cold outside right now. 65, clear skies in the River Market. What's the word, man? How you feeling on this Chiefs season opener?
0: Oh, Kansas City! How about those Chiefs? Oh, boy. Oh, I'm on 1D. I'm feeling it. I'm feeling it, D. Pause. I'm feeling
1: Yikes.
0: It,
1: though. Another
0: I'm feeling
1: one.
0: It. Stop. Don't do that. We are talking Chiefs. We got Ron, the show, Hughley. He's coming back on the season, D.
1: I'm excited to talk to him. Of course, we got all things KC with Mayor Quinn Lucas. TMG goes down at your 23s. Boosie, he's on 60 Minutes. Why?
0: What?
1: We'll talk about it. Lil Durk, his verdict has been the hot topic over the weekend.
0: Oh, yeah. Once again, it's on, man. Welcome to the opening season of our Kansas City Chiefs. Hustle and shine in the morning on Kansas City's number one for hip-hop, R&B, and throwbacks.
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0: Good morning. 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Well, if you're out and about, got one lonely clunker out there. 470 westbound past 50 Highway on the right shoulder. No delays in that right lane. Travel time's looking nice. 470 from 50 Highway to the Triangle, still 5 minutes. And eastbound I-70 from the Kansas side, from 435 to State Line, still 15 minutes. 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
1: 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It's a high of 94. Currently 66 for skies. And Swopel.
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0: Good morning, I'm LaMonica Logan, and here's what's happening. A man is dead following a shooting in Kansas City. Police were called to a home near North McGee Street yesterday afternoon and found a man dead from gunshot wounds. A person of interest was detained for questioning, and the deadly shooting is under investigation. And in KCK, police are investigating a deadly shooting. Officers were called to the area of North 7th Street and Nebraska Avenue on Saturday afternoon and found three people suffering from gunshot wounds. Two of the victims later died at a hospital, and the third victim suffered from non-life-threatening injuries. Life is a lot right now. 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
1: 6:20 on your time. It's a high of 94. Currently, Cousins is 66. It's cold as that thing at the Grandview Triangle. Jay-Z caught up with Good Morning America, and he was asked about the impact of fatherhood.
2: Being a father was just part of the journey, the maturation, right? My music reflects my life. The impact of that was just moving through life, like learning, you know, bumping your head, trying to grow, compassion, empathy, love at the forefront, and like just total belief in yourself.
3: Yep, I agree. I think it's reflective of who you are as a person, your art, your craft. I know me, man. Look, this is why I love my city so much, D, because they have heard me grow up on air. They have heard me say some dumb things. They've heard me say some inaccurate things sometimes. And still, y'all have given me grace and mercy through it all. Mm-hmm. And you know, and even my content and what I used to do here a lot with, from going from Underground Heat, Friday Night Mixtape, doing that kind of thing, going up to where we are now with Hustle and Shine. You know, we, of course, I had the previous morning show, you know, the grind, and you can just tell the maturity and growth. And that's just a testament to me as a person. Like, and you'll experience this too. The more that you're on there, you look back, you'll be like, I cannot believe I said that. Or I used to think
1: you
3: that.
1: Say that. Like, I already don't feel like that.
3: You
1: like,
3: do, you're well, very I mean, mature for your age.
1: But when
3: man.
1: I listen to stuff from college, like, you know, that's when I was like, oh my God, ew. You know what I'm saying? It don't take 20 years for you to hear some stuff. It takes like a year or two, and you'd be like, ooh, let me do that better. So yeah, the growth is real.
3: And just imagine, y'all, like, we're growing up on air and we can hear some of the things we used to say on air. Mm-hmm. Now imagine yourself growing up and listening to yourself.
1: Or the old
3: you were
1: Snapchat
3: 19.
1: Memories that you'd be watching. You'd be oh my gosh, I was acting like
3: perfect,
1: this in 06.
3: Perfect.
1: Oh, well, I don't know if we was on, you know.
3: Perfect.
1: 06 is a reference, by the way.
3: Perfect, analogy right there.
1: Yeah. Moving on, since we were talking about parenthood, Lil Durk and D-Thang's mom, LaShonda Woodard, sat during one of the hardest weeks of her life as a parent and shared her story when it comes to Lil Durk.
4: I blame myself for my son getting killed, and I blame myself for my son being, because if I would listen to my mom then on what to do and how to do it, how to go finish school, how to get your career going so that you can get up out the neighborhood, we would have been somewhere totally different. They would have been raised different, and I felt like everything would have been better.
1: Yeah, very tough when it comes to all of that. I mean, because when kids grow up, their environment, their environment is going to grab a hold of them, or, you know, they're going to see what's out there. Whether you got one parent or two parents in the household, I'm going to just say that right now.
3: 100%. That's a tough position to be in as a mother, and to say that. Like, she's really reflecting on that deeply. And I feel like a lot of mothers can identify with that. As having, but like 2020 vision is always, you know, our hindsight is always 2020 vision. Like, we never know on this journey where we're gonna go or how we're gonna go about these things. So who knows? Like, if you would have moved him out to the suburbs, maybe he would have been, still would have been the same person who he is.
1: Would he been Little Durk?
3: right. Little Durk instead of Little Durk. I mean, who knows, man, but just. Yeah. Whatever environment, you said it at the beginning though, like, the environment eventually shapes you though.
1: For sure.
3: It really does to a point.
1: Absolutely. But, the good thing is, for all those supporters, OTF, Lil Durk's verdict was read not guilty. And that was, in regards to the murder for hire scheme. And, social media just kind of been all over the place ever since that verdict.
3: Yeah.
1: So. That's the morning gossip right here on Hustle and Shine in the morning. We'll be back at 6:39 with a full on weekend recap on what happened in the town. We was outside. It's Kansas City's number one for that hip hop, R&B, and throwback.
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5: Good morning. Good weather. Good traffic. It's brought to you by Staples. Well, if you're out and about, still looking nice out there. No accidents or delays. Just one lonely clunker on the right shoulder. 470 westbound at 50 Highway. Travel times, still looking fantastic. Westbound I-70 from 7 Highway to downtown, still 16 minutes. 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

0: 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Good morning, KCK. 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
1: 6:38 is on your time. It's a high of 94. Currently, it is 67 fair skies at the shops on Blue Parkway.
0: 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Woo-wee, D. Let's get to your weekend first, man, because you was out here getting to it.
1: Oh, it was a busy one. Shout out to all the cousins that I ran to over the weekend. Like, it was a really, really nice weekend. So, and even tonight, I mean, we got the Monday Night Football. Honestly, today feels like a weekend too. This is Sunday.
0: Low key.
1: This is like, yeah, this is Sunday senior. Yeah, something like that. So first and foremost, Friday, we kicked it off at Aura. Major shout out to DJ Dube. We did D&D. It was crazy. Shout out to everybody that pulled up. Oh, that's what I'm talking about, B. What you know about that, B? Hey. So we was outside, and of course, we was on this type of time, if you know. Come up. Yeah, they was on top of the sections, on top of the everywhere.

0: test drove a couple vehicles, and some of our cousins got a chance to put themselves in something new. So okay. Shout out to Anthony and Alex for holding us down there. And then that night, Saturday
1: night,
0: I was
1: y'all.

0: But while that was going on, I was celebrating my 913 day.
1: Oh, let me pull that back up.
0: At Monarch.
1: We're not, see, again.
0: Monarch. We're not Monarch. This not necessarily the
1: main. Oh, that's
0: main.
1: Not the vibes there? Okay,
0: we
1: okay,
0: do a lot of the vibes, right, but it's more right. So we doing the R&B tip. So it was really good. No request for you, Treasure DJ. Major shout out to Reed for that, too. So, yeah.
2: Amen, say man.
0: Amen, say man. So we kicked it all weekend long for sure.
2: Woo! Hey man, I need amen, say man.
0: Right.
2: I need a shout out, man. Dia Covington. Formerly known as Dia Wall here in Kansas City.
0: You took a trip, didn't you, B?

0: I like Texas.
1: Southside. Dallas is a beautiful place. It's a good place to travel.
0: So. I was only there for like 24 hours, literally, so I didn't.
1: Check you out.
0: You know, I didn't.
1: Flew out.
0: Stop. I didn't really get to explore the city like that or whatever, but yeah, it was a good time. Dia, I love you. Kevin, Cummington, my dog, I love you. Kevin Holmes, I got a chance to link up with him because he was down there celebrating with Dia.
1: That's what's up.
0: So, yeah, it was a wonderful time. Watched NFL football on the plane yesterday because it was a 2.5 hour delay on the plane. Stop, don't do that.
1: Live like me shining.
0: But I'm lucky to be here and be back in Kansas City. But you already know, coming up at about 52? Let me get my time right.
1: 652,
0: I'm so excited, D, because we're talking with Ron the show. Excuse me.
1: Yes, sir.
0: Right here on Hustle and Shine in the Morning, we are talking cheese on this special Red Monday on Kansas City's number one for hip-hop, R&B, and throwbacks.
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3: 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Still looking nice out there. Got some early construction going on. 70 eastbound near 23rd, but luckily no backups in the area just yet. Be careful of those road crews out there. Also, no accidents to report on either side of the state line this morning, and let's keep it that way. 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

0: Hot 103 Jams, Kansas City's number one for hip-hop, R&B, and throwbacks. What's that, 2011 right there?
1: Something like that.
0: Good morning, KC Mo Eastside. You up hustling and shining.
1: 6:54 on your time. It's a high of 94 today. It don't feel nothing like that right now. It is 67 of 63rd and Blue Ridge.
0: D, once again, you already know, Chiefs football season. We gotta have my man back on for another season. This might be like season 4 of Ron, the show Hughley, talking cheese right here on Hustle and Shine in the morning. Ron, how you feeling, man?
2: I'm feeling good, baby. Season is here. The Chiefs is here. All this stuff that people are saying they can shut up about because they get to play on the field.
0: Oh, yeah. But it is week 1 of the National Football League as our Kansas City Chiefs take on these old dusty Denver Broncos. And Ron, am I delusional, especially after watching yesterday, that I think that the Chiefs have a legit shot of winning Super Bowl 61 in Los Angeles? Tell me I'm delusional or not, man.
2: I mean, how'd we get there? I mean, let's slow down here. Broncos first. Let's get Josh Simmons healthy first.
0: I'm feeling good this morning, man.
2: Now you didn't go. See, this is your problem, Brian, since we have known each other. Here you go. You just can't just, you've been on a championship team before. You've got 3 on you. You've been to the Super Bowl. Slow down. Let's just get to week 1, baby.
0: Just get past Denver first. My bad.
2: I mean, my goodness.
0: I'm a big vision thinker.
2: No, you're just overly aggressive. Chill out now.
1: Right, slow down. But that's what everybody in Kansas City's thinking too, though. So, that's real.
2: Yeah. We'll see. We'll learn a lot. You'll feel a lot better about that after tonight.
0: I mean, I know we got Josh Simmons not playing tonight, and we had the undrafted rookie playing left tackle. And look, and the quarterbacks was getting messed up yesterday. I wanted to say another word, but they was getting messed up yesterday. How high of a concern is that for you tonight against this ferocious Denver pass rush?
2: It's an absolute concern. There's not many teams this side of the Houston, Texas that you'd rather have a guy who has never played on the left side of the line, even in high school, who never played left tackle, going up against Nick Bonito and company. But I will say this to people. I think Andy Reid, Eric Bieniemy, Patrick Mahomes, all of them, Andy Heck, they've earned the right to say, hey, we don't want to see Mahomes get hurt either. And I think they got a little bit more information than we do on who would be the best fit over on the left side. Now they better be right, because it makes sense. You would think it'd be Jalen Moore, but they're going to go with Benson over there. So I don't think they want to get Mahomes hurt either. But look, offense was up yesterday. We saw the Bears put on 59. We saw the Texans get 36 put on them. Supposed to be the best defense in the world. So we'll see. We'll see what happens over there tonight. But no, man, that's the biggest question of the game right now, is if they can block these guys up front.
1: Now, my question to you, Ron, is I know last season was awful, honestly. Was it 6-11?
0: 6-11.
1: Awful. But I know when it comes to week 1, a lot of people brush it off. They're like, whatever. I personally feel like the Chiefs need to come out and prove that they're still the Chiefs. What do you think when it comes to this first game? Do you think we got a chip on our shoulders, or if we lose game 1, it's cool? Well, week 1.
2: Listen, I mean, there should be no overreaction after 1 week, especially if you're, as we just talked about, one of your most important players, Simmons, isn't playing. But you're right, D. I mean, this is the first time in a long time the Chiefs have been in, hey, y'all got to prove to us. Y'all don't just get the benefit of the doubt. You don't just go lose 6 games. I don't care how many Super Bowls you went to in a row. Y'all just lost 6 games, and y'all got 2 other teams in your division. Well, one of them lost the Cardinals yesterday. But y'all got 2 teams in y'all division that people think are going to be really, really good. So, yeah, this is the first time in a long time the Chiefs have been, y'all got to show the league.
1: Yeah.
2: We don't just give y'all something because y'all got Patrick Mahomes and Andy Reid.
1: Yeah, prove to us y'all deserve them star bonds over in Kansas.
2: Wow. Okay. I mean,
0: on a hustle from the top rope. Shawn Michaels style.
1: Happy Monday.
2: Hey, okay. She's been holding that one.
0: Okay. Yeah. Well, Ron, man, looking forward to talking to you all season long right here on Hustle and Shine in the Morning. On most days, we're going to be, well, most weeks are going to be on Fridays. Okay. But of course, Monday Night Football, we got to have you on Monday. So, looking forward to talking to you next week as we, Sunday Night Football, we're taking on them Indianapolis Colts right here at Arrowhead. Appreciate you, man.
2: Hey. All right. Hey, I got them tonight. I think they'll be good. I got them. I got them 20-13. I got them.
0: I got the Chiefs winning as well.
1: Absolutely.
0: By one. We winning by one.
1: Damn.
0: Yeah. Nail biter. Arrowhead.
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4: Good morning, Chiefs lovers. You look so good in your red. I feel the wind coming on tonight. And yes, I'll see you at the game. We're looking fantastic on both sides of the state line. Travel times are also looking fantastic. Westbound 70 from 435.
5: Recording in progress.
4: 6 minutes. And if you're on the Kansas side, 435 eastbound from K-10. The state line still 8 minutes. 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
0: Love that.
1: Cousins, we love and appreciate you for tapping that Hot 103 Jams mm-hmm. app and listening to Hustle and Shine in the morning, as well as the cousins that's tapping in on the stream, checking me and D out live in the Brown and Kruber studios. Love and appreciate you. And for sure, all the cousins that's riding around and getting it on the highways and byways, on the back streets, you on 29 going to the airport, do not speed. Y'all know how they play up there. Shout out to the cousins on 71, on 70, 435, 35. Wherever you are, however you're doing it, thank you so much for tapping into Hustle and Shine and making us a part of your daily morning routine, cousin. We know and we realize you literally could have been anywhere else in the world,
0: but you decided to be here with us today, and we appreciate you and your time, cousin.
2: Shy, shy, shy, booyah.

0: Naomi K all day. We appreciate you. 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Uh-huh. Stacy Davis said, hey, cousin. And she said, go
1: cheese.
0: Yeah, I was hoping you picked up. 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

0: I'm coming through, y'all.
1: 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Major shout out to LaDonna. Shout out to Wanda, Joe, Coach T. Everybody, keep up the great work. Shout out also to I know that's right. Soon to be husband, Richard Booker.
0: Okay.
1: Period. 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
0: Same.

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3: 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Still looking good out there on the Missouri side. Got our first wreck on the Kansas side. Be careful if you're out there. Caution is blocking that left shoulder. A truck and a semi 70 eastbound at I-635 and a stall on the left shoulder 435 northbound past front. Every now and then you find a good deal where you get more and you pay less. Now that's a good deal. That's Straight Talk Wireless on Verizon's 5G network. 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
1: Good morning. I'm LaMonica Logan, and here's what's happening. A motorcyclist is dead following a crash in Independence. Police say a motorcyclist lost control on I-70 near Sterling Avenue on Saturday night and was thrown from the bike before being struck by several oncoming vehicles. The victim was pronounced dead at the scene. And a pedestrian is dead after being struck by a tractor-trailer on I-70 in Missouri. The Missouri State Highway Patrol says a 42-year-old Liberty man was struck after stepping into the roadway on Saturday morning in Saline County. The man died at the scene, and the driver of the semi was not injured. Authorities say the Liberty man had been involved in another crash prior to being struck by the semi. Life is a lot right now. They're Root Insurance. 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
0: We back to Kansas City's number one for hip-hop, R&B, and throwback. 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
2: 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You know the old sugar daddy. 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I see.

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1: 725, high of 95. Currently it is 67 in Topeka. Boosie is sitting down on 60 Minutes to address his $600,000 payment for a quote-unquote presidential pardon.
2: 60 Minutes investigation.
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4: This is what I was led to believe. 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
2: It's time. 60 Minutes, new season, CBS Sunday.
5: This is nuts.
1: So first and foremost, I can't wait to watch this. I will be watching this shortly.
5: Bro, this is nuts, D. This is crazy. 60 Minutes is one of the most legit news sources out there.
1: You know what I'm saying?
5: Not now because of the whole Paramount situation that went on last year. Another story for another day. But for them to dig into this with Boosie, it's like old boy is treating United States like it's a business. Like, you can pay for a pardon, fam?
1: Well, first and foremost, I'm sure Boosie has lawyers, but I saw a lot of people in the comments like, Boosie, make sure you lawyer up, because I mean, from my understanding, like, he is, saying that he committed a federal crime on this 60 Minutes.
5: God.
1: Well, I mean, because you're saying that you paid for something that is not, so that's the first thing.
5: It's like bribery.
1: So that's the first thing that came to mind is like, okay, well, make sure you CYA. And if you know, you know what CYA means. But yeah, I don't know. Is this still snitching? Even though it's not people that look like you? Where's this lie on? I'm interested to know.
5: Let me holler at Stacey.
6: Stop talking so much to the police.
5: Oh, okay.
1: Boosie said, yeah, that's a whole nother conversation. I'll leave it there. Switch it over into, Papoose. I told my mom Papoose may drop the song. She said, who? he dropped a diss record to Remy Ma. And just for context, Remy Ma also dropped a song previous with Kiki Wyatt called Why Did I Get Married?

0: knife in my back.
1: First of all, I'm tired of him mentioning the writing the raps. Okay. I don't think either one of them is a lyrical. It's cool. They do sound alike. So I can see that. It's very head, I don't know.
2: I mean, yeah, that well, when you have that to claim, and that's pretty much it. Is like, you know.
1: That's pretty much it.
2: I mean, I'm saying, what else do, I mean, seriously, what, does he build, is he in construction? Does he have a business?
1: Like
2: does
1: in
2: he,
1: construction. Like, does, he raps like, this is like, basically, this,
2: well, I'm this saying about, he's gonna hold on to his,
1: yeah,
2: to what
1: I get
2: he
1: what
2: had,
1: you're saying.
2: You know?
1: Then if that's the case, I'm sick of both of them. I just wish they had signed the papers. I don't get the problem. Cause like, at this point, it's been so many, it's been like years.
2: Signing the papers ain't gonna wish that away.
1: Yeah.
2: They live around each other.
1: Just sign the papers to get us out of here. Stop dropping these diss records. We don't care anymore.

0: Remy Ma on that diss record?
1: Divorce. I want to hear somebody doing a Cheers. That's what I want to hear.
2: Awesome.
1: Word to Tay Diggs.
0: We got Mayor Lucas on the way, coming up, talking all things KC. It's Hustle and Shine in the Morning on Kansas City's number one for hip-hop, R&B, and throwbacks.
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6: 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Lift out and about. Still looking good out there. Cleared that wreck we had earlier on the Kansas side. That's out of your way now. 70 eastbound at 635. All clear. No delays in that area. 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

0: Hot 103 Jams, Kansas City's number one for hip-hop, R&B, and throwbacks. Chase Kingdom, good morning, Yub, hustling and shining.
1: 738, high up 93, currently it is 65 in Independence.
0: Blessed to be back with him, talking to our 55th elected mayor of Kansas City, Missouri, Mary Quinn Lucas, talking all things KC on Hustle and Shine in the morning. Missouri politics has been chaotic lately, Mayor Lucas, specifically this map battle. Our Secretary of State was even found in contempt during this fight. Here's what I worry about, Mayor Lucas. There are already people in our community who say, why vote? They're going to do whatever they want anyway. When the people who are quote unquote in charge of Missouri law are deliberately going against the interests of the people and going against the Supreme Court, what message do we use to encourage people who don't vote and who continue to be proven right by the antics we've seen recently?
2: You can't let people get away with it. Full stop. The whole goal of this Republican team, and let me just tell you straight up, this has not been normal. The whole goal of this Republican team has been to get people confused, to make people feel like they can't get anything done, and more than anything, that it's not important to get out to vote. This is not a normal moment. Ignoring the laws of the state in the United States is not normal. Ignoring what a unanimous state Supreme Court says is not normal. Making an entire United States Supreme Court look at an issue twice is not normal, but they did all of that. All of that to try to get Emmanuel Cleaver out of office because they know they can't actually beat him at the polls. We need to make sure we show up. We get Congressman Cleaver back in office. We need to show up and we vote against a number of these statewide amendments that are trying to take our power and our freedoms. And then eventually, ultimately in 2 years, get these people out of office. They've got a Republican man who is our Secretary of State, our chief elections official, runs around in a red jacket and a baseball bat. Now, y'all know good and dang well Quinn Lucas was running around and whatever the heck I wanted, looking like a fool, walking around with, let's say, some Black and Miles every day and doing videos about it. And they sure wouldn't be acceptable. No, we let them lean into foolishness, into being ridiculous, into hypocrisy. We should not. The way to vote is the way that we clear that we cure it.
1: Mayor Lucas, up next at 7:51, want to talk to you more about Berkeley's riverfront as we've seen the growth and there's more to come. We'll be back here, Hustle and Shine, in the morning, only on Kansas City's number one for hip-hop, R&B, and throwbacks.
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4: 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Well, they've gotten about, got a couple of clunkers out there. These are both on the shoulders. One's on the left shoulder, 435. Northbound pass front, and this one's on the right shoulder, 470 westbound at 50 Highway. 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
1: Hot 103 Jams, Kansas City's number one for hip hop, R&B, and throwbacks. Raytown, good morning. You up hustling and shining.
2: 751 is on your time. It's a high of 93. Currently, it is 64 at Swopel.
1: Big love to all the cousins that's already in line at Arrowhead. They've been there since last night, D. Don't tell me this ain't Cheese Kingdom right here, baby. I am glad to be back up in it and be happy to talk to our 55th elected mayor of Kansas City, Missouri, Mayor Quinn Lucas, talking all things KC.
2: Mayor Lucas, about a couple weeks ago, I had a chance to stay at the Origin Hotel over near CPKC Stadium. Beautiful hotel, loved everything about it, saw the streetcar, and then it was literally walking distance from me going to see the KC Current. Now, I know Berkeley Riverfront Investments has been a hot topic lately. Would you be able to share more details of what the city was looking forward to and something that the piece that will advance KC as a whole?
3: Yeah, I'll talk positive, then I'll also step into the debate, right? Right now, the Kansas City Current and their team ownership are talking about expanding the stadium itself, making it up to 18,000 seats, makes them more competitive for major events, allows them to have even more activity, more people, because 10 years ago, you would not have been staying there because it didn't exist.
2: Yeah.
3: If you go back 20 years, they didn't even have the area set up. Mm. The thing I like about what they're doing, which is distinct from what the Chiefs and the Royals are doing, is while there's a public-private angle of this, they are guaranteeing all the debt. So if there are shortfalls, their ownership group is going to pay for it, not our taxpayers long term. That is good. The question people ask me, though, is why are we doing all of this development? Why are we trying to grow? And what I say is, look, either the city is growing and it can actually do the things like I say all the time, walk and chew gum, have a $200 million housing trust fund, but also expand the riverfront, or we can be a city that's in a tailspin like you see in other major American cities, some of which on the other side of this state. We're going to continue to choose the growth model. It's better for everyone. It allows us to have more revenues, better schools long term, invest more in our basics while also growing. That's what Kansas City is going to be about. I'm proud that if you look to the end of my 8 years, that's what we're going to have accomplished.
1: Mayor Lucas, we're all traveling to Arrowhead tonight or wherever watch party you're going to. But I got to ask you about your enthusiasm about the Chiefs as the opening days at Arrowhead are winding down. We'll talk about that coming up on Hustle and Shine in the Morning, Kansas City's number one for hip-hop, R&B, and throwbacks.
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5: 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Still got some issues out there. Just slow traffic. That's about it. And that's all we need, y'all. Slow traffic K10 eastbound between K7 and Woodland. Also bumper to bumper 435 southbound between Holiday Drive and Midland. And one more trouble spot, 70 westbound between 470 and Nolan. 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

0: They playing that Arrowhead right now. Hot 103 Jams, Kansas City's number one for hip-hop, R&B, and throwbacks. 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
0: We're talking all things KC with our 50-50 elected mayor of Kansas City, Missouri, Mayor Quentin Lucas. Chiefs Kingdom is ready to get back inside Arrowhead tonight, but now there's a different feeling knowing that the clock is actually ticking, Mayor Lucas, and we only have about four or five of these opening kickoffs left at Arrowhead. Now, as somebody who loves this team and this city, when the Chiefs head west on I-70 and that first game is played across state lines, are you going to have the same enthusiasm for the Chiefs as you do today?
2: No. I mean, I don't know if, I don't think any of us will. I mean, I'll stop in at the Buc-ee's, and see kind of what else is going on over there. I see the construction for that. No, Arrowhead Stadium is a classic legacy stadium. It is the Lambeau Field of the American Football Conference. It is a spot that has more history, particularly for the Kansas Cityan, than almost anywhere else, at least over the last 50 years. And if you look over the last 10 years, it has had many of our community's greatest moments. So look, I'm not going to be a hater. You know, people make their choices. Sometimes your wife leaves you. People know those things. You write a country song. You keep it moving, and you figure out what's next. But, no, I'm not going to pretend that people are going to be thrilled. I think people love Arrowhead. That's why some of our cousins, they're not my cousins or your cousins, but maybe other people's cousins, been waiting in the parking lot for the last day, sitting outside to get into the gates before the gates open, right? That's why people love telling the story of being there during like a 2-degree, negative 4-degree, negative 30-degree wind chill game. So it'll be different, you know? Different in life isn't always bad. We're just going to wait and see, but I'm going to love Arrowhead Stadium and everything it stands for, because importantly, it's not Kansas, Missouri. It's not city versus suburb. It's about a venue where they got it right. And it's too bad that, you know, we got to see that change.
0: I'm honestly shocked at your answer. I thought you was going to say yes, but, you know, I think a number of Kansas Cityans feel that way, how you felt, especially on the Missouri side.
2: Man, I'm not running for office, at least that soon, so I guess I'm going to be honest here for the next year and tell you what a real Chiefs fan thinks. Look, I probably didn't know who the politicians were back in the day. I knew my Arrowhead Stadium. I knew my otherwise crummy seats, and I knew I loved it for the first time I went in there in the 1990s. So, you know, look, maybe all of us will get over it, and maybe, you know, in 20, 30 years, they'll have enough Gen Z and Gen Alpha that it won't matter. But, you know, we're going to be talking about it and thinking about it over the next 5 years.
1: Mayor Lucas, I got to put a parlay in. I need a score for tonight.
2: All right, man. Denver looked raggedy near the end of the year, even if they went far in the AFC Championship. I don't think they put up a lot of points. I think we're back. I think we do. It is going to be a close game. 23-17, Kansas City.
0: There you go.
2: That means Buckner's got to make his field goals, though. So, you know, we're going to see.
0: Holla at you, Mayor Lucas, next week. Thank you for your time. Have a good one and continue to be a blessing for Kansas City.
2: All right, y'all. Take care.
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4: Good morning. I smell a win in the air, y'all. 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Still looking good out there. Nothing but slow traffic, no accidents. And we're going to keep it that way today. Here are all of your trouble spots. 35 southbound between 18th Street Expressway and Shawnee Mission Parkway. Also 35 northbound between 69 Highway and 75th. Audible makes traffic less of an annoyance and more of an opportunity for another chapter. 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
4: Good morning, I'm LaMonica Logan, and here's what's happening. The Kansas City Chiefs are kicking off the regular season tonight. The Chiefs will host the Denver Broncos tonight at 7:15 at Arrowhead Stadium. Kansas City finished the 2025 season with a record of 6-11. And a car connected to a missing person is recovered from a Leawood retention pond. A volunteer found the vehicle near 147th and Norwood after using satellite images and a sonar to search the pond. The vehicle was pulled from the pond on Saturday. Police are notifying the family of the missing person. New schedules, new routines, same road dirt. Make Charlie's Car Wash your easy stop this fall. In minutes, your car looks fresh and clean, and you're back on the road. Fall into a fresh routine at Charlie's Car Wash. I'm LaMonica Logan, Hot 103 Jams.
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1: 8:25 is on your time. High of 94. Currently it is 64 at 7th Street Casino. Tyler Perry shares why iconic Janet Jackson was unable to return to Why Did I Get Married?
2: She said, I don't know if I could revisit that period again. And I didn't think about it at the time, but this is when Michael died. The last movie was when Michael died, and we rallied around her to make sure that she was safe and had this moment, and she's got these incredible scenes. But I want to say a shout out to her, and I want to thank her big time for all the support and all these years and all she's done for this franchise. Let's give it up for Janet Jackson.
3: Janet Jackson, very underrated actress or actor.
1: Yes,
3: yeah. That relates to everybody. Yeah. Very under, I think, like, not only I haven't seen that movie, I've seen bits and pieces of that movie.
1: Oh my gosh. She did a really good job. So now knowing that, I didn't realize that, I didn't have that connection either about Michael. That makes a lot of sense because her scenes were intense. She was crying. She was throwing stuff. Like, it was one of those scenes. She played it so well. I was like, that's why I was looking forward to having Janet on the Why Did I Get Married Again that just came out. It first came out in 07. 2010 is when Janet joined. And then, of course, like I said, it's out now on Netflix.
3: Yeah, she, a lot of people, you know, I don't want to say forget, but, you know, good times with Penny. Mm-hmm. And to put that in perspective, like, she was, what, 12, 13 or something at the time?
1: She did a good job. I mean, I watched a lot of those reruns growing up, and I loved, once I found out that that was Janet, I loved her even more.
3: Janet and Poetic Justice, boy.
1: Oh, yeah, that too.
3: Boy. Right. Yes, sir.
1: Mm-hmm. Let's switch headlines.
3: For what? Before let's stay there.
1: Be shining. Before what? Get his leg cut off.
4: And that's fine. She's fine.
1: Congratulations are in order for 23-year-old Ben Shelton. He's the first Black American man to reach a U.S. Open final since Arthur Ashe.
3: Oh, tennis,
1: in,
3: my bad.
1: Yes, in 72. And the first Black American man to reach any major final since 1996, Wimbledon.
3: We coming for tennis, too.
1: Yeah, unfortunately, he lost last night. Dang. But major congratulations for him even getting this far. And hopefully, next U.S. Open, we see even more history being broken.
3: Kidding. We do got tennis. Serena Williams. What are we talking about?
1: Yeah.
3: The GOAT.
1: That's what I'm saying.
3: One of the greatest athletes of all time.
1: Because let somebody get a football reference wrong, you would have been mad.
3: You're right.
1: That's the Morning Gossip right here on Hustle and Shine in the Morning. Virgo season, we got you on deck. That's my jam. We got something for you, too. It's Hustle and Shine in the Morning, only on Kansas City's number one for hip-hop, R&B, and throwbacks.
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5: Good morning. Got a problem right now. Watch out. This area is closed due to a wreck. It's in the wrap-up stages. 670 eastbound is closed between the southwest corner of the downtown loop and Broadway. Also, watch out for a stall car block on the right lane. 35 northbound past I-670. You are stop and go from Southwest Trafficway. When traffic slows you down, pain can make the ride feel even longer. With just one pill, Aleve provides up to 12 hours of pain relief, so you can put the pain in the rear view. Use as directed. I'm LaMonica Logan, Hot 103 Jams.
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0: JT Money. Sending over a birthday love to actor, best known for his role in The Wire and Prison Break, Robert Wisdom. A major happy birthday to NBA star Jimmy Butler. And last but not least, sending over some birthday love to rapper, songwriter, investor, and entrepreneur. I consider him one of the OGs of the rap game. And he has the accolades to back it up. A major happy birthday to Queen's very own, Nas.
1: Okay, D,

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0: 816-540-1033. Cousins, it's time for you to sing in front of your city and maybe win your little prize too.
5: We taking it back. 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We got it for you, but you got to give us a call. 816-540-1033.
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1: 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Well, we have reopened this area from that two-car wreck. It is still a wreck out there. Two lanes are blocked now. 670 eastbound past I-35, the southwest corner of the downtown loop. You are stop and go from Genesee. And a staller has that right lane block. Merge over. 435 northbound past 670. And one more problem. We have a stall car block in the left lane. 435 northbound at Call Drive. 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

0: Girl, you a 10, girl, you a 10, girl, you a 10. 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
3: Good morning, cousin. Who is this?
4: 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My name is Sierra.
5: Hey, cousin. What you doing on this Chiefs opener?
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5: Oh, you get to the money. You're a real hustler. Okay.
3: You got to have an air freshener in your car. 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
4: I have black ice and no, they not humping in me.
5: Got you. Sure?
4: I'm positive.
5: All right, cousin. We got two tickets to go see the legendary Isley Brothers going down Saturday, September 26th at the Municipal. We want to hook you up, but you got to finish these lyrics. Are you ready?
4: I'm ready, and close out ears.

Well, I can do that whole thing, bro.

0: 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What morning show is getting y'all hooked up?
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3: Good morning. Got a problem right now. Watch out. This area is closed due to a wreck. It's in the wrap-up stages. 670 eastbound is closed between the southwest corner of the downtown loop and Broadway. Also, watch out for a stall car block on the right lane. 35 northbound past I-670. You are stop and go from Southwest Trafficway. When traffic slows you down, pain can make the ride feel even longer. With just one pill, Aleve provides up to 12 hours of pain relief, so you can put the pain in the rear view. 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I'm LaMonica Logan, Hot 103 Jams.
4: 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At Ruskin High.
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1: 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Throwback.

0: look kinda familiar.
1: Yeah, you do too. But I just wanted to know, do you know somebody named?
0: You know his name?
1: Oh yeah, definitely. I know his name. But I just wanna let you know that he's mine.

0: one. You heard that? Yeah, I guess ain't no one if I'm R&B.
1: You to say the boy is mine.
0: Nah,
1: you
0: ain't gonna say that one. Come on now. Don't play me like that, player. come on now.
1: do you change the lyrics?
0: Yeah, absolutely.
1: I was wondering. Did you say the girl is yours? Like, did you say that or did you just skip that part?
0: I particularly didn't sing that song in the spring of 1998. Okay. That wasn't really my jam, but if I do sing it, you know, I put my little 1-2 on it. You know, Orange Jane.
1: Yeah, a little something.
0: Good morning, Grandview. You up hustling and shining?
1: Are you excited today? It's the Chiefs season opener.
0: I am, man. I'm dressed like a stop sign today, but yeah, I love it. Yeah, man. It's always the. Can you smell it, D? Can you taste it? It tastes like fall. It tastes like football season. Watch parties. You know, we got our watch party going down tonight for Hot 103 Jams. But, yeah, I'll be at Arrowhead tonight.
1: What time are you going to get there? You going to get there early? Come to the tailgate. You know, I'm shout out to Monte.
0: Look at you.
1: Yeah, I'm spending once
0: again.
1: Are you
0: with Monte?
1: I'm back again. So, it's always a good time. It was a good time last
0: season. Monte from Patio, right?
1: No, it's another Monte.
0: All right,
1: you might have seen this Monte around in good company.
0: Yeah.
1: So major shout out to him and the whole crew. When I tell you we kicked it, we kicked it. So pull up on us.
0: Okay, where y'all? Okay, well, we'll discuss all fair where y'all gonna be.
1: I'll share the extra details with you.
0: Yeah, I'm gonna pull up on you. But yeah, man, if y'all at Arrowhead, man, be safe tonight. Like on the weekend, we know y'all gonna get lit. Y'all gonna do this. Make sure you have a good time and all that. But most of all, D, we gotta tell them, please,
1: don't be an idiot.
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0: Highs in the lower 90s today. We have sunny skies. Currently at Arrowhead Stadium, you're mostly sunny in 66.
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0: Football season. You know, I had to do this to set the mood for Brian B. Shining. What's good, B?
1: My nipples are hard, man. That's how hot I am. It might be a little cold in here.
0: HR.
1: What?
0: Your nipples are hot?
1: They are. I mean, it's cold.
2: Say that first. This is what I'm saying. He just be jumping off the porch.
1: Well, everybody got nipples.
2: But you just said it. No one has context.
0: Are they hard for the Chiefs?
2: Right.
0: Or is it just cold
1: in there? It's both. Be honest with you.
2: That's crazy.
0: As long as nothing else.
2: Hey, yo.
1: Yeah, draws is off tonight. Let's go. Come on. Yes, Chiefs Kingdom. Hey, man, we getting it tonight, baby. We got the old Dusty Denver Broncos. Let me control myself. Dusty Denver Broncos coming up here. We can't stand them.
0: I know, that's right. And y'all know what? For my anniversary, I'm going to the game tonight.
2: Happy anniversary to you and the hubby.
0: Thank you. I didn't manifest my club level seats like I thought.
2: It's okay.
0: But I got me some good ones, so it is what it is. That's what I'm going to celebrate.
1: You looking like Bruce Leroy this morning. You got that glow. Huh? What you been doing?
0: Marital ministry.
2: You know, she going to put it out there.
1: I'm glad I ain't going on that mic after her.
0: We ain't doing that now. Y'all ain't gonna let you get away with that. But nevertheless, you know, I celebrate marriage. But one thing I will say, marriage requires not just trust, but respect and honor. Mm-hmm. Like even in the midst of conflict, like you don't disrespect. You know what? If you have to go off to your corner, and I'm the type of person, like, I'd be like, let's talk about it now. But Mike is he's like, no, give me a minute. Mm-hmm. And I had to learn to respect that. So there are lessons to learn in marriage. And when you get married, you are forever learning. Anybody tells you that they're perfect and they reach the top, don't trust them, because you are always learning and you always have to do a self-check on where you're at.
2: That's real.
0: You have to humble yourself to make sure, okay, am I tripping? Am I doing the right thing? So, shout out to
1: where was you at a year ago?
0: Jesus. I wouldn't expect that. But,
2: they turned this into a TED Talk.
0: I could do a TED Talk for real.
2: It's a red table.
0: Yeah. We're going to do a red table one day on that. But, you know,
2: a red table talk. That's what I meant.
0: And the greatest thing he did for me, showing up to take care of my mom. Period.
1: That's
0: period.
1: Boy, look. What Ja Rule said it best. That's a down, blank, blank, blank.
2: Oh, I don't.
1: Yeah. You're down.
2: I thought Ja Rule said, I guess not.
1: Well, he said a lot.
0: All right. Well, I'm always excited to talk to you. I'm going to play back Mayor Q because he was on one this morning. I love what Hustle Shine does. And of course, I'm sure you guys got stuff we're going to talk about this week. Y'all got going on.
2: Yeah. We got some special guests that'll be stopping by. So just keep your head on a swivel. We'll drop that later on this week.
0: No doubt. But right now, Texture 10 wins 6 tickets and a parking pass to see the Mizzou Tigers as they take on the Troy Trojans this Saturday, 6:00, and you'll get a $50 gas card. I guess the keyword going to be win right now. Just text to take 16900.
2: Shout out to Miles.
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5: All right, sunny 66 at Arrowhead, where people camped out like, what, 29 hours ahead? Now, if I had the right type of, you know, RV or something, I might would do that. But I got to think about porta potties. Anyway, other than that, today, temps are going to be in the low 90s. And tonight, perfect for some football. Breezy this evening, partly cloudy. Temps in the upper 70s here for an eel.
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0: Kansas City's hip-hop, R&B, and throwbacks.
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0: special, but you know, I love his music though. How about the three jams? Kansas City's number one for hip hop, R&B, and throwbacks. Julie Jones with you on your Tuesday Monday. I'm going to the game. I better save my throat because I already feel I won't have to call in tomorrow. I already feel my throat kind of acting up. But I got to shout my girl, LaShonda C. out the dot, dot, dot, baby. She is headed along with five others to Mizzou this weekend to check out M-I-Z-Z-O-U. Take on the Troy Trojans. Girl, we throwing in that $50 gas card for you, too. I ain't going to say your last name because I want you getting a bunch of texts saying, am I going or not? Because you get to make that decision. Thank you so much for listening. We so appreciate you, LaShonda, being a part of the Hot 103 Jams family. Speaking of which, we as a family like to look out for the community, and I'm so grateful for our family at St. James Church KC. I saw our baby doing the doggone thing as we are teaming up for the second annual Loads of Love Laundry Product Drive, where you can donate laundry products, I mean detergent, fabric softener, bleach, laundry bags, and more to support students, families, as well as local school laundry programs. 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Keep it close. 11:13, you got your hot topics. You know we talk about them Jews, especially those who are camping out for 30 hours ahead of time. I mean, hey, that's a whole thing. And why did J.E. Vance come to town today? Bruh. Anyway, we'll talk about that. An impact on SNAP benefits thanks to that big, beautiful, ugly bill that was passed. We'll get into that and more hot topics on your number one for hip-hop, R&B, and throwbacks. 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
5: Honey, folks is so ready for some Chiefs football. They camped out like about 30 hours ahead of time. You heard some talking to KNBC. All right. As we face the Denver Broncos, 7:15. Gates open to the parking lots at 3 p.m. Former QB Alex Smith will serve as the Chiefs drum honoree. And Coach Reed spoke about facing Coach Sean Payton.
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5: 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That's some bull. VP J.D. Vance is going to be here to announce COVID loan fraud charges today at an event. Then he'll be in Olathe for a Make America Great Again event. 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
5: All right, sunny and 80 at Grandview High School. Temps today in the low 90s tonight. Perfect for some outdoor football. Baby, partly cloudy, breezy. Temps in the upper 70s.
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0: 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Julie Jones with you on your Juice Monday. Can't wait for kickoff tonight, 7:15. Glad to have you with me for the ride. And it's not, it may not be NFL football, but it's just as important to us because we love to support our student athletes. Can I get an amen? Well, Hot 103 Jams presents the High School Game of the Week. Vote now for the matchups under the lights. Oh, I miss that. That's so nostalgic for me. This week at South East at Harmon, Washington, Wyandotte at Washington Mother, Lincoln Prep at Van Horn, and Grandview at Ray South, Northeast at Schlegel. So, Northeast at Schlegel, East at F.L. Schlegel. Okay. That's what it says on here. So vote now. I don't think that's not correct. But yeah, I'm gonna go to KKRS.com, make sure we got that right. In fact, let's do that now. It's written down on this little sheet, but I don't think that's correct. So we just gonna go check the High School Game of the Week right now and see what is going on. All right, here we go. Okay, so the games of the week. Let's do it again. Southeast at Harmon, and it's homecoming. I love it. Wyandotte at Washington, Lincoln Prep at Van Horn, Grandview Ray South, and Northeast at Schlegel. Because I was like, ain't no East Schlegel, child. So now we got it. Make sure you get your vote in by 11:59 and 59 seconds Wednesday evening. Coming up 12 noon, All Request Lunch Party. 12:13, Three Odd Things. We talk about our QB1 return then to the field tonight. And so much more as we are on one for Red Monday. Just period facts, point blank. Hot 103 Jams.
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1: Super excited. I get to play at Arrowhead against a great opponent and go out there and be myself. I'm excited just to be out there on the field again with my teammates and try to find a way to get a win.
3: QB1 Patrick Mahomes ready to face the Denver Broncos for our season home opener tonight. Kickoff 7:15 at Arrowhead. You know the traffic going to be crazy. So if you headed out for the tailgate and the like, you know what you got to do. Yep, get in them streets early. And don't forget, everything is mobile. Your tickets as well as your pocket passes, and the clear bag policy is in effect. And as Missouri voters head to the polls in 50 days for the general and midterm election, using the 2022 maps, despite a recent federal lawsuit to the 8th Circuit Court of Appeals that includes two Republican candidates, including Rip Bratton, trying to get Cleaver's seat, likely it ain't gonna happen, okay? But the deadline to register to vote or update your information in Missouri is October 7th, October 13th in Kansas. Go to vote.org. While a bill signed into law back in July restores voting rights to over 41,000 people on felony probation or parole, except in certain circumstances. If you're unsure, check with your local election authority, because your voice matters too. While a study reveals nearly 70% of diet advice on TikTok and Instagram is misleading, everybody got a platform, ain't got the expertise. Some do, but that ain't everybody. So research carefully. Just saying, Hot 103 Jams.
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5: All right. It is sunny in 81 at one of our high school game of the week nominees. Southeast is in the running at Harmon. So make sure you go to KPRS.com and get the tea on that. And of course, tonight going to look good for kickoff. Temps are going to be in the upper 70s, 1242-ish. It is Sister Circle Motivational Minute. 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
2: 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Number one, ask yourself, am I still growing? Not am I comfortable, not am I good at my job, but am I still learning, being developed, being challenged? Are you still becoming the person that you want to be? Number two, figure out whether you're in a bad season or the wrong place. Just like life has seasons, every career has hard seasons. But when you're consistently drained, no longer aligned with the work or the values, or you know you've outgrown the environment, those are red flags. 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And number three, don't just run from something. 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
5: 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Going down October 17th. The Municipal Auditorium. And this lineup? 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

0: 10, girl, you a 10. Girl, you a 10, girl, you a 10, girl, you a 10. 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
6: Did you have sex with the young lady that you took to the baseball game and stayed at her home?
7: Did you do some shit? 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
8: Peter Thomas, never have you ever. Clips from Candy Burris' ex-husband, the Todd Tucker's project. He says it's a movie. I'm going to call it movie/reality show. To divorce do us part. The former Peach Boys joining him include Cynthia's ex-husband, Peter, Drew's Ralph, Portia baby daddy, Dennis, the hot dog man, and Phaedra's ex-hubby, Apollo. It's going on tour. Closest is coming here, Chicago, on the release day. I say wait for it to go on streaming because it looked like it's going to be there real quick. I'm just saying. And so Nashville actress also, I loved her in the 2006 Bring It On All or Nothing movie alongside Solange Knowles, Hayden Panettiere, after a cardiac arrest found unconscious August 16th in a Greenville, South Carolina home. She died at the age of 36. Well, now investigators are doing a cross-country investigation regarding drugs, South Carolina, as well as L.A. They think she might have bought some street drugs. Definitely a sad story. Well, tonight is the Primetime Emmy Awards on NBC and Peacock. The Pit leads the pack. That is my show. However, I will be doing Chiefs football, but don't let me stop you 7 o'clock. Hop on the 3 Jams.
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3: Of course, every Monday, it's all things Mary Q with Hustle and Shine in the morning. Of course, a big topic, not just the Chiefs, because this is, we're counting down the final seasons till they move across the state line, but also the investment into the CPKC stadium. Here's Bither Chat.
4: Right now, the Kansas City Current and their team ownership are talking about expanding the stadium itself, making it up to 18,000 seats, makes them more competitive for major events, allows them to have even more activity, more people. The thing I like about what they're doing, which is distinct from what the Chiefs and the Royals are doing, is while there's a public-private angle of this, they are guaranteeing all the debt. So if there are shortfalls, their ownership group is going to pay for it, not our taxpayers long-term. That is good. A question people ask me, though, is why are we doing all of this development? Why are we trying to grow? And what I say is, look, either the city is growing and it can actually do the things like I say all the time, walk and chew gum, have a $200 million housing trust fund, but also expand the riverfront, or it can be a city that's in a tailspin like you see in other major American cities, some of which on the other side of this state. We're going to continue to choose the growth model. It's better for everyone. It allows us to have more revenues, better schools long term, invest more in our basics while also growing. That's what Kansas City is going to be about. I'm proud that if you look to the end of my 8 years, that's what we're going to have accomplished.
5: Chiefs Kingdom is ready to get back inside Arrowhead tonight, but now there's a different feeling knowing that the clock is actually ticking, Mayor Lucas, and we only have about 4 or 5 of these opening kickoffs left at Arrowhead. Now, as somebody who loves this team and this city, when the Chiefs head west on I-70 and that first game is played across state lines, are you going to have the same enthusiasm for the Chiefs as you do today?
4: No. I mean, I don't know. I don't think any of us will. I mean, I'll stop in at the Buc-ee's and see kind of what else is going on over there. I see the construction for that. No, Arrowhead Stadium is a classic legacy stadium. Mm. It is the Lambeau Field of the American Football Conference. It is a spot that has more history, particularly for the Kansas Cityan, than almost anywhere else, at least over the last 50 years. And if you look over the last 10 years, it has had many of our community's greatest moments.
3: 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I'm concerned is Arrowhead, when they leave, just going to be an eyesore. 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Who is going to invest in that, and what will it become? 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Big question. 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
1: I can hit my section, he be in heels. 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
1: Super excited. I get to play at Arrowhead against a great opponent, and go out there and beat myself. I'm excited just to be out there on the field again with my teammates and try to find a way to get a win.
2: Chiefs QB1 Patrick Mahomes is back for our home season opener against them dirty Denver Broncos tonight. Kickoff 7:15. Mayor Q got to do the on three Chiefs today.
3: Chiefs on three. 1, 2, 3. Chiefs.
2: You thought she was cute, didn't you? Parking gates are going to open at 3. Stadium gates open at 5:30 for a 7:15 kickoff. I'll be there. I didn't manifest my club seats, but I'm grateful that I'm going. Another KCT in the Hickman Mills District, the former Truman Elementary School, is being sold for $1.4 million. I went to Dobbs, so they was like, Dobbs are slobs. We like Trumans ain't humans. But anyway, it's being purchased by the Islamic Society of Greater Kansas City, a nonprofit, at 9601 James A. Reed Road. And tomorrow is National Voter Registration Day, so you can join me along with the Deed Foundation at the Delta Athenaeum, 900 East Linwood Boulevard. You can stop by and register to vote, learn about Missouri's new state law, allowing those with felony convictions to register and vote. And of course, your political nerd herself, me, Julie Jones, will be broadcasting my show live from 10 a.m. till 3 p.m. But the event takes place until 5 o'clock. The deadline to register or update your info in Missouri is October the 7th. We the people have the power. Let's take our power to the polls November 3rd. That's your workday wrap-up. Hop into three gems.
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2: 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You already know the deal. It is sunny and 93. Temps going to stay about like that until tonight when it's breezy. Perfect for kickoff, baby. Temps tonight in the upper 70s.
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0: R&B and throwback. Shout out to my girl, Jamaisha of the KCK of the Dot, baby. Qualified to win those 6 tickets for the Mizzou game Saturday. And that $50 gas card to get you down there. So if we, yes, if you win it, yes, yes, do all the things with the 5 of your friends, okay? But speaking of games, this one, gotta give love to our student athletes, right? 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You have until Wednesday, 11:59 p.m. Before the strike of midnight, like Cinderella in her glass slipper. Yes, and then we'll make the announcement on Thursday at 6:12 p.m. I am out of here. Be blessed. Enjoy the rest of your day. I'm going to enjoy mine because I got to get up out of here and head to Arrowhead, hunty. I'm about to, you know, get Arrowhead ready, my clear bag, and let's go. And Lord Jesus, we rebuke the spirit of penalties and not winning our home opener against Denver. Our hearts can't take it. They already moving when it leads us up to Kansas. Give us that favor. Hallelujah. And let it be. 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
1: Hey, well, hey. 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

0: 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And tonight is the night for the VIP Hot 103 Jams watch party. Yes, go Chiefs. 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
0: Today's low is 78 degrees. Right now it's 95 in Kansas City.
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0: with T.I., you gotta let them know that we'll give you a chance to get yourself qualified. Yes, to win tickets to attend the Mizzou football game. So make sure that you stick around to get qualified. Gonna make that happen in the 4 o'clock hour on your number one station for hip hop, R&B, and throwbacks. Tuesday, September 15th is National Voter Registration Day. Julie Jones will be broadcasting the midday party live tomorrow from 10 a.m. to 3 p.m. at the Delta Athenaeum, 900 East Linwood in Kansas City, Missouri. Stop by, register to vote. We the people have the power. 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All right. So she'll be broadcasting live, from the Delta Athenaeum, 900 East Linwood. So make sure you go out there and get yourself registered to vote. All right. Happening tomorrow. We'll be back with your traffic report right here on your number one station. 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
2: 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Starting out with slow traffic this afternoon. Eastbound I-70 jammed up from 18th Street out to Van Brunt Boulevard. You get a short break. Then you slow down again at 435 all the way out to Nolan Road, where they just cleared a crash there. Eastbound 435, stop and go from Quivira to 103rd Street, southbound 71. Getting pretty heavy now to south of Dr. King Boulevard, all the way down to 59th. 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

0: 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All right. This is fueled by Kansas City's number one for hip hop, R&B, and throwbacks. 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Let's go ahead and check in with traffic and see what's going on out there in the streets.
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2: 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We have no accidents on area freeways right now. We do have a disabled vehicle. He is shutting down that right lane of eastbound 670 right there at the southeast corner of the downtown loop. Eastbound 670 is now backed up across the west bottom. Stop and go traffic out there northbound I-35 between Cambridge Circle and the downtown loop. Eastbound I-70 heavy from the Benton Curve all the way out to 31st Street. 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I'm Chris Cox on Hot 103 Jams.
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7: Tonight's low is 78 degrees. Right now it's 95 in KCK.
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0: 10, girl, you a 10. Girl, you a 10, girl, you a 10, girl, you a 10. 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

0: 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And despite the group's name, the song is not a spooky song. My Boo is a sweet, nostalgic love song, believe it or not, but you probably can hear it in the lyrics. More music all up ahead, and a lot of people really love that song, still being played, still a hot song till this day. Hot 103 Jams cares about the community. 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Poetry and Politics takes place Saturday, September 19th, 1 to 4 p.m. at the Northeast Branch Library, 6000 Wilson Road, KCMO. Voter education will be conducted along with voter registration. We the people have the power. We want you to take your power to the polls. 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Let's go ahead and check in with traffic and see what's going on out there in the streets. Of course, we remind you to buckle up.
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2: This report is sponsored by Aleve. Hello there, Lady T. Right now, we have plenty of slow traffic out there. No accidents. Eastbound 435. It's all jammed up right now from Corvera all the way to the Grand View Triangle. Lots of fans headed for the stadium right now. Northbound I-35 headed into downtown. That's a crawl from Cambridge Circle all the way to the downtown loop. Southbound 435 coming down from the Northland, loaded up from Clay Como all the way down to Front Street, and eastbound I-70 heavy from the Benton Curve to Van Brunt. When traffic slows you down, pain can make that ride feel even longer with just one pill. Aleve provides up to 12 hours of pain relief, so you could put pain in the rear view. Use as directed. I'm Chris Cox on Hot 103 Jams.
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4: Oh my, millions dropped from SNAP food assistance as funding faces September uncertainty. Supplemental Nutrition Assistance Program's funding could face a major shakeup at the end of this month unless Congress passes a resolution to delay major changes, including H.R. 1, commonly known as the GOP's One Big Beautiful Bill. Starting October 1st, states will have to pick up 75% of the administrative costs of running the program, with the funding burden of providing benefits to participants set to shift from the federal to state level over the next few years. Wow. Okay, in other news, Kansas City police are investigating a fatal shooting at the Northland home with one person detained. Another fatal shooting along Michigan Avenue was also reported today. A measles case has also been identified in the Kansas City Metro, with local health officials identifying exposure location. And Vice President J.D. Vance in the Kansas City area visited the region today for an event tied to a federal fraud crackdown, including an appearance in Olathe. I'm Lady T. That's what's popping on the Playmaker Show. I'm in for Playmaker. Let's go ahead and check in with traffic and see what's going on out there in the streets. Please buckle up.
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5: This report is sponsored by Staples. Lady T, we have a disabled vehicle right now on southbound I-35 right about Bedford Avenue. It's blocking that left lane, and you're backed up beyond Armor 210 on southbound I-35. Also an accident. They got this one off to the right shoulder. Eastbound I-70 at Brooklyn. We have stop-and-go traffic northbound 35 from Cambridge into the downtown loop. Eastbound 435. It's all loaded up from Quivira all the way up to about 87th Street on 435. 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
4: Tonight's low is 78 degrees. Right now is 95 in Independence.
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0: right there, obvious by Chris Brown, who is in the midst of trying to keep his former housekeeper from recouping $13 million from him through the Chris Brown and Usher tour. So we respectfully call it the R&B tour. But so we'll keep you updated, see if that's going to work out, because she wants her money. She wants it now. More music all up ahead. 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
2: 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Lady T over on the Kansas side. We now have an accident northbound 69 Highway at 435. The right lane is blocked and you're backed up to the Blue Valley Parkway split. Stop and go traffic on eastbound 435 between Quivira and the Grandview Triangle and beyond up to 87th Street. And we have stop and go traffic as well on eastbound I-70 from the Benton Curve out to Van Brunt, southbound 71, heavy from 43rd down to Gregory. 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

0: Hot 103 Jams, Kansas City's number one for hip-hop, R&B, and throwbacks with Summer Walker, Heart of a Woman. Did you know she taught herself guitar by watching YouTube tutorials? How smart. That's a very smart young lady right there, being able to teach herself just from watching videos. More music all up ahead. And, of course, we want you to join the inaugural community's Diabetes and Health Walk Sunday, September 27th, 8 a.m. to 12 noon at the Kansas City, Kansas Community College Track and Field, 7250 State Avenue in KCK. 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Let's go ahead and check in with traffic and see what's going on out there in the streets. Buckle up.
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2: 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Well, Lady T, lots of folks headed out to see the Chiefs tonight because eastbound 435 is absolutely jammed right now from Metcalf all the way to the Grandview Triangle. You get through the Triangle and northbound 435 is heavy up to 350 Highway. You get a short break, then it slows down again at Stadium Drive. Eastbound I-70, that stop and go right now from 18th Street out to 31st Street. Introducing the KFC $10 Bucket of the Day deal. Yep, that's right. 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
1: Tonight's low is 78 degrees. 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

0: 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Y'all remember that song back in the day with Baby Boy. 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
7: 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And this lineup, insane, featuring Boss

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1: Oh, you think you better than me? 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
0: One stage. One night. All energy. Kansas City. This is the end of summer concert to remember. So come ready to turn all the way up. Come ready to sing, dance, vibe, and get lit. 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Baddies and Bosses. Don't miss it.
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